0: rewarded right across the board, regardless of class or destination. Meanwhile, sheep sales recorded a sharp drop this week, with agents penning just 904 lambs and hoggets and 463 sheep. Light young lambs under 12 kilos improved noticeably, jumping from 60 to 82, though 16 to 18 kilo lambs eased, with feeders paying up to 170 compared to 190 last week. Heavy processor lambs continued to firm, with the best pen reaching 336. Hoggets were a highlight, with a quality-led pen averaging 231 to processors, while Dorper and crossbred ewes held reasonably firm against last week's tops. It was a mixed but generally competitive sale at Warwick, with prime and heavy lines attracting solid processor interest despite the reduced numbers. And Warwick bull rider Callum Miller is flying the flag for Australia on the world's biggest stage, sitting fifth halfway through the prestigious PBR World Finals in Texas. The born and bred Warwick man has spent 11 years living and competing in the United States and says reaching the World Finals is the exact career he dreamed of as a boy. Miller says his success relies on keeping his head clear so his subconscious can react to what is happening beneath him during those 8 seconds on the bull. Miller's campaign has included a second place finish in the opening round and a recent 90-point plus ride, cementing his place among the world's top five riders. Miller's parents have made the trip from Warwick to Texas to cheer him on in person at the finals. You can find more local news stories in the latest editions of the Town and Country Journal, Warwick Today and Warwick Daily News.
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0: territory of seven people. The second most popular game that we play as children is house.
1: That's the M People having a pretty good time there by the sound of it. And the song was moving on up to 10 minutes past 10, Rose City FM. Here's a musician blowing out some candles today. Graham Goble, born in Adelaide in 1947. He's puffing out 79 little fires today somewhere on a cake. Australian musician, songwriter and singer. He's best known as a founding member of the Little River Band that formed in 1975. He wrote some songs too. There's Reminiscing. Night Owls was another one. The Other Guy. He also penned It's a Long Way There. Goble also had hit success with the LRB member Bee Birtles with singles like I'm Coming Home and Lonely Lies. But let's go back to this one. This is the Little River Band at their best. The Other Guy. This is Rose City FM. Thanks for inviting us to your radio this morning.

That's a double shot there from LRB, Little River Band, great Aussie outfit. Yes. Of course, now defunct, no more Little River Band, although you've got a couple of the guys got together and they put another band together which sounds exactly like Little River Band. 17 after 10, Rose City FM. And here's a great song. Well, let's come back in time to this is on the chart, actually. This is Justin Timberlake.

0: selfish.
1: Yeah, he's got a problem, hasn't he? That's Justin Timberlake. He's selfish, he's jealous, and you've got all the bad stuff. Anyway, you've got to live with it, mate. Yeah, you've got to live with it. A little note here about Shania Twain, Canadian singer, separated from her husband, Robert John Lang, and he was known as Mutt after 15 years of marriage. That was on this day in 2008. Actually, Mutt had an affair with Shania's best friend, Maria Ann. And Shania went on to marry Maria Ann's forever husband in 2011. Oh, what a mix-up. Back to the music. Here she is. Sings a good song. It wasn't forever and for always, was it? Oh, dear, oh, dear. Shania. Great voice, great singer, great song. This is Rose City FM.

That's Callum Scott. Always got a song, two or three or four on the top 40. Always does well. 18 degrees outside. We're heading towards our top today of 22 degrees. I see with Cliff Richard's first film. It was entitled A Serious Charge. Premiered this week in 1959. What say we hear a song from Cliff? Oh, yeah. A pretty one, too. Thanks, Cliff.

0: Isn't that guy amazing? That's Cliff Richard, Man of Moments. And look, he's been going since, well, way, way back, 50s, 60s. Still going, still singing, still performing live too, Cliff Richard. Anyway, good luck to him. He looks pretty good too for his age, and I think he'd be, what, mid-80s possibly? I don't know. I'd have to check that one out. I got some messages and back with a remake of an Elton John song. It is, yeah, back in a minute.
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It's Nikita, sort of 50s doo-wop style. And the group was Ultrasound. Nikita. Elton John's hit. I see where dollar coins went into circulation in Australia this week in 1984. Matter of fact, yesterday's date, the 14th of May 1984, dollar coins went into circulation. And the venture stores closed for business in Australia in 1994 this week. And who else do we know? Oh, yeah, Frank Sinatra, US singer and entertainer. He passed away at the age of 82 this week in 1998. Back in the music scene, Natalie Appleton, born in Ontario, Canada in 1973, blowing out 53 candles, which she blew the band yesterday. Canadian singer with the group All Saints. Her sister Nicole was also in the group. Had some hits like Never Ever, that came out in 1998, and Pure Shores, and this one, remember this? This is Black Coffee. I like it white with one sugar thing.

0: Yes, a remix of the Pink Floyd hit another brick in the wall. 12 minutes before 11, we'll have an update of the national news at the top of the hour. I see where Bobby Darin, his real name was Walden Robert Cassotto. He was born in the Bronx in New York in 1936. Not here to celebrate a birthday. Died at the age of 37 in 1973. US singer and actor. His biggest sellers in Australia were Dream Lover, 1959, Mac the Knife, 1959. Nature Boy was another one, 1961. Multiplication was another hit, 1962. His last chart entry was in 1966 with a song called If I Were a Carpenter. His films include Come September with his wife Sandra Dee, in 1960, and Pepe in 1960, also Busy Boy in 1960, Pressure Point in 1962, and Captain Newman, MD, 1965. But let's go back to this one. Here he is, Bobby Darin on Rose City FM.
1: Oh, the shark, babe, has such teeth, dear, and it shows them pearly white. Just a jackknife has old Maggie, babe.

0: I said travelling Wilburys, and they're heading for the light. It's coming up to news time, and currently the temperature around outside the building is 18.8 degrees, and we're heading almost to 22 degrees. I reckon we'll get there this afternoon, 3 o'clock possibly. 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
2: Hello there, I'm Sean Bindley. Iran's deputy foreign minister says he told top Indian officials that Tehran would welcome any diplomatic initiative by New Delhi regarding the West Asian war. This comes as the foreign ministers of BRICS nations, which include India, Russia, China, Iran and the UAE, are meeting in New Delhi. Ishan Gurg has more.
3: Iran's deputy foreign minister Kazim Gharib Abadi says if India intends to play the role of a mediator in the Iran-US conflict, Tehran would welcome and work on it. Gharib Abadi said he raised this with top Indian officials that Tehran values India's position and that New Delhi's impartial stance on the conflict is appreciated by Iranian officials. This comes as Iran has been pushing New Delhi to get the BRICS bloc joint statement to condemn US-Israeli strikes, but another BRICS member, UAE, is instead pushing for joint calls to blame Iran as the aggressor, highlighting how the grouping that accounts for half the world's population and over 40% of the global GDP is facing internal frictions. Ishan Garg, New Delhi.
2: The federal government claims the opposition will come after Medicare to pay for various measures in their budget reply. Liberal leader Angus Taylor has pledged to index all tax thresholds to inflation, giving workers an extra $1,000 over 4 years. A Future Generations Fund would be established to help pay down debt and build infrastructure. But Senior Minister Claire O'Neill claims the Coalition hasn't done its homework.
4: Angus Taylor is a Liberal straight out of central casting, and we know what that means. It means they're coming after Medicare, they're coming after education, and they're coming after the services that your family relies on.
2: Six passengers from a hantavirus-stricken cruise ship are expected to land in Perth late this morning. The Australians and a New Zealander were forced to quarantine in the Netherlands for 2 days before the Commonwealth finally secured their repatriation flight home. Federal Health Minister Mark Butler says they're all testing negative for hantavirus and are symptom-free, but every precaution will be taken as the group prepare to quarantine in Perth.
5: Those passengers will remain at the Bulsbrook quarantine facility for 3 weeks, but will be reviewed to determine what should take place for the remainder of the 42-day period of potential incubation that the World Health Organisation has advised.
2: Two teens have been caught trying to firebomb a popular Melbourne nightclub on ACDC Lane in the latest attack on the city's hospitality industry. Christy Cooper has more.
6: As Melbourne's hospitality wars escalate, iconic night spot Bar Bambi has been targeted for the third time in a month. But this time, police managed to foil their plot. They were patrolling the city as part of Operation Eclipse when police saw a Kia wagon arrive at Flinders Lane. Two males were seen running from the car with a jerry can, smashing a window and trying to pour fuel into the venue. They were caught red-handed. Two 16-year-olds from Monash and Casey areas were arrested. But the bigger challenge for police is tracking down the

0: organised crime gang that's believed to be hiring teenagers to do their dirty work.
1: Researchers say they've figured out why influenza can lead to life-threatening complications during pregnancy. A study has found a viral sensor in the immune system can become overactive in pregnant women. RMIT professor Stavros Selamidis says the discovery could help with the development of targeted therapies.
2: We now have an established biological target that we could use to dampen the immune response and develop novel therapies against that response.
1: This is Air News.
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girl. DJ Otzi and his interpretation of the hey, hey, baby, and all the rest of it. It's 19.2 degrees outside the studio, heading towards the top of 22 degrees. It's beautiful in here. I have no idea what it is, but it's perfect. I see the Academy Awards were presented for the very first time this week in 1929. And the idea for a drive-in theatre was patented by Richard Hollingshead in the US this week in 1933. Annie Get Your Gun, the show, the musical written by Irving Berlin, opened on Broadway in 1946 this week. And World of Sport began on HSV Channel 7 in Melbourne, 1959. The sports show was hosted by Ron Casey, went on till 1987. That's when they pulled the pin on it. Here's a song from people called the Philosopher's Kings. What about the castles in the air? Thanks for your company this morning on Rose City FM. I'm here till 12, playing the soundtrack to your Friday morning.

That's a great song from Philosopher's Kings, I call themselves, Castles in the Sand. While it was playing, I was thinking, now, wouldn't it be nice sitting on the beach at Surfers Paradise, making some castles in the sand? Oh, yeah, beautiful day out of there, I'm sure. Although, I think that was forecast for the odd shower or two along the coastal fringe, so you better have your raincoat with you, I guess, just in case. And back to the job in hand. Who have we got? We've got the Academy Awards. Did we do that one? Oh, yes, we did. We can't read it again. Late night shopping in Queensland was extended to 8 a.m. till 9 p.m. Monday to Friday and 8 till 5 p.m. Saturdays. That was this week in 1994. And the Beach Boys get a mention here. They released the album Pet Sounds in the US in 1966 this week. It contained a couple of hits. Sloop John B was a big one. And this one went very well too. Wouldn't it be nice? Oh, it would be nice over at the coast, sitting on the beach.

Oh, what a great remix of a great song, Gloria Gaynor and I Will Survive. 24 after 11, and a couple of reminders here. Tannemerald Hall are having a music and dance night tomorrow night, 6:30 p.m. kickoff there, and look, the entry price includes a casual two-course meal. Bookings at trybooking.com. The only problem is you should have RSVP'd by Saturday the 9th of May. You could try. Maybe, just maybe, they can fit you in. You can call John on 0429 466 442. That's John on 0429 466 442 regarding the music and dance night, Tannemerald Hall, tomorrow night, 6:30 p.m. Sounds like a hoot. And we have got one here for the Warwick City Band, 160 years anniversary, having a concert at the Warwick Town Hall, Saturday 16th of May at 6:30 p.m. Also 1:30 p.m. Sunday, 17th of May. 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I'll do it again, Secretary Warwick City Band, lowercase, at gmail.com for cash or group bookings. A canteen will be operating during intermission, cash or card. There is a phone number here if you want to know some more about it, 0438 362 541. 0438 362 541. 160 years, my goodness. Warwick City Band. Okay. Back with some music. This is a Talio Disco. Great version. Baby, Can I Hold You? This is Rose City FM. Thanks for your company this Friday morning. 19 degrees outside, heading towards 22.

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It's a Sen Pet Shop hit from some years ago, done there by a group, an orchestra, a gothic orchestra. That's who they were. What a dramatic version. 24 minutes to midday, and I see where Vincent van Gogh's portrait of Dr. Gashet was sold at a Christie's New York auction for a record price, $82.5 million. It was this week in 1990. My goodness, for a portrait? Must have hot and cold running water. What else could it have? No, it was a portrait. Anyway, $82.5 million. This lady's blowing out some candles tomorrow. Brooke McClymont, born in Grafton, 1981. She's blowing out 45 candles tomorrow. Australian country singer. She sings with her sisters in the McClymonts group. In 2020, the group released Mayhem to Madness. The album peaked at number 3 on the ARIA album chart. A 2014 album, Here's to You and I, became their third number one country album. So there you go. They do very well. They sing beautifully together, as three sisters would, of course. Here's a song from Brooke McClymont. She's teaming up here with...

0: Happy birthday, Brooke McClymont. And she's performing there with Brad Eckersley. And what are you waiting for? Well, this is Friday, of course. Tonight at 6 o'clock, we'll have Mr. Bob Loxley in the studio next door. He's be doing rock and roll from 6 through to 9 tonight. And, of course, Bob has been in the radio industry for many, many years. We have a couple of ex-commercial radio people doing shifts here. Bob Loxley, been on all sorts of stations around the place, 4GR, 4BC, 2UW, 4A, 440, and also Brad Shields, also been in the commercial radio industry for a lot of years. Started at 2TM and also worked at lots of stations across the state, including, no, he was on 40O, Bob was on 4AY up there in Townsville. So they've been around the radio game for lots of years, those guys, and makes us here, we're just all learners with all our blues that we do, mate, like dead air, like that just happened. Anyway, tonight, 6 o'clock, Bob Loxley, and this is the sort of music he'll be playing.
1: 1, 2, 3 o'clock, 4 o'clock, rock. 5, 6, 7 o'clock, 8 o'clock, rock. 9, 10, 11 o'clock, 12 o'clock, rock, we're gonna rock.

Well, look, I can relate to a lot of that. The older I get, yeah, sure. It's called exactly that, The Older I Get. And the group is OLD, Old Soul. We are different here at Rose City FM. We play music, and I guess you could surf up and down the dial, AM or FM. You won't probably find anyone playing that sort of music. I played one earlier this morning, and I've had about three calls asking me, could I play it again? It was a Kenny Rogers hit some years ago called The Gambler. It's been redone by this group. Iron Vex, they call themselves. Do a terrific job of it. Nothing like Kenny Rogers' version.

That's Vicky Venice is her name, and the games people play. Yes, rather odd, some of the games they play. Here is the Beatles. Gets a little closer to finish with some rock and roll music.

That's the Beatles and rock and roll music. Tonight at 6 with Bob Loxley. And, of course, next door, Mike Keevers is on the air right after the news. He'll take us through till 4 o'clock this afternoon. He might have a rock and roll song there, two or three. You never know about Mike. Cedric Robin saying, thanks for your company this morning. I'll be back on the radio next Wednesday morning, 9 a.m. through till midday. And again next Friday, same shift. Till we meet again on Warwick's Wonderful Wireless. Take care. Bye for now.

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1: 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Sponsor.
2: Hello there, I'm Sean Bindley. The US Secretary of State says their policy on Taiwan has not changed as the US President and his Chinese counterpart prepare for another meeting. In their first meeting in Beijing, Xi Jinping warned Donald Trump the countries could clash if the issue of Taiwan is not handled properly. Marco Rubio says he understands it's an important issue to China.
3: And they always raise that issue, and we understand they raise that issue. From our perspective, any forced change in the status quo and the situation that's there now would be bad for both countries. One of the things the Chinese emphasize, which we agree, is strategic stability in our relationship.
2: Cuba's electric grid has partially collapsed, a day after the country's energy minister said the island has completely run out of fuel, oil and diesel amid a US blockade. Tony Waterman has more.
4: Officials say they've managed to restore power to some essential services, but much of the eastern part of the island remains in the dark, including Cuba's second largest city. The worsening power crisis threatens to collapse the economy and has resulted in widespread protests. The Trump administration imposed the fuel blockade in January, threatening to tariff any nation that tries to ship energy to Cuba. It's part of a maximum pressure campaign to force political change. The United Nations has called the blockade unlawful and says it undermines the enjoyment of human rights. Tony Waterman, Washington.
2: The Prime Minister claims the opposition's budget is focused on fighting one nation, rather than promoting alternative policy ideas. Liberal leader Angus Taylor used his budget reply to announce a $22 billion plan to gradually cut income tax. Welfare benefits would be restricted for Australian citizens, and immigration would be linked to housing availability. Spruiking the government's own measures, Anthony Albanese argues the opposition's plan is flawed.
5: Angus Taylor's focused on fighting off one nation. We're interested in building our nation. That's the difference. Now, Angus Taylor has no solutions. He can come up with a whole range of things without any costings that can't be taken seriously.
2: Consumer advocates are hopeful the ruling against Coles in the federal court will send a clear message to all retailers. A judge ruled while price rises weren't artificial, the down-down savings were misleading because the new price hadn't been in place long enough. Choice's Andy Kelly says they must be punished accordingly to stop other businesses trying the same thing.
6: Coles is on the hook for potentially quite substantial penalties. This could be upwards of $50 million. I think it's really important that there's a strong deterrent to this kind of conduct in the market.
2: A bus driver is assisting police with investigations after a horror rollover killed one person and left several others injured in North Queensland. Georgina Winters reports.
7: 29 passengers were on board the coach travelling along the Bruce Highway from Cairns to Airlie Beach yesterday afternoon when it left the road and rolled onto its side at Gumloo, north of Bowen. Rescue helicopters were dispatched to the scene with injured passengers flown to nearby hospitals in Townsville, Eyre and Bowen. One passenger has been confirmed dead. The bus driver, a 70-year-old man among the injured, was transported to hospital with minor injuries. Investigations into what caused the crash are ongoing, with the forensic crash unit appealing to witnesses.
2: And scientists say the developing El Nino in the Pacific Ocean could be one of the strongest on record. Global forecasters warn it is looking more likely we could see what is called a super El Nino. This is Air News. In AFL news, Port Adelaide will be looking to cause a big upset when they take on the Gold Coast in Darwin tonight. The Suns have won 9 straight games at the ground, and the Power have made 3 changes for the match. Tom Anastopoulos, one of the inclusions, as he prepares to make his debut. Also tonight, Sydney host Collingwood. Last night, the Cats got their revenge on the Lions at the Gabba, defeating Brisbane 117-76. The Premiers levelled the scores late in the second quarter before being outplayed for the rest of the match. In rugby league, the Maroons have been outclassed by the Blues in Game 2 of the Women's Origin Series, 14-10, New South Wales claiming the shield with a defence that ended up being too strong for the Queensland team. Meanwhile, Magic Round is set to grow next year into a 5-day footy extravaganza across Queensland. The Sunshine State secured hosting rights to the event until 2032. The arrival of the Perth Bears next year will see the round grow to 9 games, with the Women's Origin match set to be the curtain raiser on the Wednesday night in Townsville. To golf, and there are a host of players in a share of the lead at 3-under after the opening round of the US PGA Championships in Pennsylvania. Amongst them, Aussie Minwoo Lee. Cam Smith is just a couple of shots behind at 1-under. Australian Independent Radio News.
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9: And you're with Mike, taking you through to 4 o'clock this afternoon. Thanks very much for joining us now. It's 5 minutes past the hour of 12. Thank you very much, Cedric, giving the world around us the honour of his experience. And he started here when he was 14, and he's still here. And what are you now, Cedric? 107. That's it. He thinks I'm joking. Anyway, I better stop there. He's only just about 2 metres from me. All right, let's have a look at the temperature right now. 20.3 in our little towns. It says it feels like 17.6 because there's a bit of wind around. We're heading today to a top of 22 degrees. We're nearly there. And with a minimum overnight of 10, it's quite warm at night, isn't it? Tomorrow, 10 to 22, no rain. Sunday, 11 to 24, 1 millimetre of rain. But I need a drum roll now. I don't have one. Maybe I can do it on the desk. Monday, 12 to 22 with a possibility of 2 to 15 millimetres of rain. And Tuesday, 14 to 21 with a possibility of 5 to 25 millimetres of rain. I am not seeing things. That is correct. I'll read that again. Tomorrow, 10 to 22, no rain. Sunday, 11 to 24, 1 mil of rain. Monday, 12 to 22 degrees. Wait for it. Possibility of 2 to 15 millimetres. And Tuesday, 14 to 21 degrees with a possibility of 5 to 25 millimetres of rain. Thank heavens for that. Well, let's see if it comes to pass. But those big numbers are the maximums, but let's hope we can get somewhere near it or just get something falling out of the sky early next week. It was interesting yesterday. My wife, we went up to hang some rain out, and as soon as she got up there, the shower came. Wasn't happy. I said to her, sweetheart, you should go up there more often. That didn't go down well. Anyway, let's have a look at the weather around our state. Today, if you're heading to Toowoomba, you'll get 20 degrees and a bit cloudy. Out at Gundy, you'll get 25 and a bit of cloud. Out at Charleville, which I think was Slim Dusty's favourite town, was 27 degrees and sunny, 25 at Roma, 29 at Longreach today, 29 and sunny out at Winton. Up at the Isa, 29 degrees at the Isa today. Heading up to Gulf, 33 in Normanton today. Coming across to the East Coast, Cairns has got showers and 28. That's a change, isn't it? Townsville, 29 and some showers. Down to Mackay, 26 and some showers. We head down to Rocky today, 26 and a little cloud around. And Bundy will get 25 degrees and maybe the possibility of a shower. Heading down to Brizzy today, 24 degrees and some cloud. 25 in Ippy. Down at Coolangatta today, you get 24 degrees with some occasional showers and the same for Maroochydore at 23 degrees. Sydney today, topping out at 22. Canberra will get a chilly 19. Melbourne, and not too much better, at 22. Adelaide topping out at 23. Perth, 19, pretty chilly. Darwin, 33. And Hobart, quite warm, 21 degrees. Looking at the synoptic chart, the high pressure system is slowly moving out in the Tasman Sea, heading towards our friends over there in New Zealand. And with that moving, it's going to drag some moist air behind it, which is what we're looking forward to over the next couple of days. So hopefully that high pressure system can take off and give us some rainfall. Speaking of rainfall, let's look around the state. Yesterday, Birdsville got 1 mil, Bundaberg got 0.2. Cairns got 5, Claremont got 0.2, Cooktown got 4, Coolangatta, I always get it down there, got 14, Gladstone got 0.4, Innisfail got 18, as they always do, Ippy got 0.2, Kingaroy 0.8, Maroochydore got 26, and that's it. That is it for the state. I wish it was more, but it's not. You're on Rose City FM with Mike.
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That's Carly Simon. She's talking about Jesse. 12:23 here on Rose City FM. 22 degrees outside. Thanks for joining us on a Friday afternoon. Here's the man himself, Rod Stewart. You wear it well. Thanks for joining us here on Rose City FM.

Now that's Rod. Oh yeah, since you've been gone, it's hard to carry on. That's what Rod said. Gee, that's a good song, is it? It was about the early 70s, I think it came out. Remember Rod, he had the haircut? Yeah, it was good. Rod Stewart. Now, listen, this is your birthday today. Let's see what the time is first. It's 12:28 here on Rose City FM with Mike. Happy birthday today. Happy birthday to you. And I hope you have a great day, the 15th of May, 2026. So who do you share your birthday with? Well, first, there's a lady, comes out of Australia a fair bit, usually around the Magic Millions time, a lady called Zara Phillips, and she's the daughter of Princess Anne, and she was born in London today in 1981. She turns 45 today. Gee, 81, it was the first year I started full-time teaching. Don't do it anymore. Anyway, Zara, you share your birthday with her, and she is 45 today. So Zara Phillips, the daughter of Princess Anne, shares her birthday with you. This guy, Andy Murray, is a Scottish tennis player. Remember him? He used to wear those sort of really crazy-looking boots he used to play in. Red-haired guy, Andy Murray, Scottish tennis player, won Wimbledon quite a few times. He was born in Glasgow today in 1987, turns 39, so you share your birthday with Andy Murray. Also, this guy, a guy called Mike Oldfield, and who was a UK musician. He's born in 1953 in Reading in England. And he had an album out called Tubular Bells and had some really interesting music on it. Never really did much after that, but it was held up as one of the all-time classics. Mike Oldfield, UK musician with Tubular Bells. You share your birthday with him. He was born today in Reading in 1953 in England. You share your birthday with this guy. Now, not many people may know of him, but he is a very, very influential UK musician. A guy called Brian Eno. And he was one of the original members of Roxy Music and in the original band that Bowie put together all those years ago in the 70s. And he went on to become very, very influential in the UK rock scene. And he went on to produce music for Coldplay, U2, Talking Heads, all those really, really, really big bands. He was born in Sussex, England today. And you share your birthday with him, Brian Eno, UK musician, very, very influential guy. And the last one, a very good musician, Australian guy, is called Graham Goble. And Graham Goble was one of the founding members of Little River Band, and you share your birthday with him today. One of their main songwriters, and he was born in Adelaide in 1947. I can't believe it, he turns 79 today, Little River Band. They were such a good band, and they really broke a lot of barriers for Australian bands coming after them, and they were huge in America. Throughout the 70s and early 80s, and Graham Goble was with the driving force behind that. He was the guy with the glasses and the beard, and singer-songwriter of very, very, very good talent. And you share your birthday with him today. So there you go. You're on Rose City FM. Happy birthday to you.

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That's Rick Astley, Never Gonna Give You Up. What a great song that is. Want to get up and groove around to that song. Here's a bit of Hall & Oates for us. We're coming up to the 1 o'clock news. You're on Rose City FM with Mike.

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1: Hello, I'm Bethany Lawler with the latest news from around the Southern Downs. Almost 300 Southern Downs students will get a hands-on taste of agriculture when Warwick hosts its first Moo Bar Munch event at Scotts PGC College on May 20. The award-winning AgForce program introduces primary school students to Queensland agriculture through interactive sessions covering sheep, cattle, grain, fruit, vegetables, biosecurity and science activities. AgForce Education Director Tanya Nagel says the event helps young people discover the incredible variety of industries, technology and career pathways that exist within the sector. Scotts PGC's Jared Turner says the school sees enormous value in giving students practical experiences that build appreciation for an industry central to the region. Teachers will also have access to professional development opportunities on the day. An Allera farmer has been named Australia's Youth Climate Champion and will take regional Queensland's voice to the International COP31 Climate Summit in Turkey later this year. Sally Higgins, who lives on a mixed cattle and cropping farm near Allera, will represent young Australians in global climate discussions as Australia prepares to lead negotiations at the event. Ms. Higgins says growing up on the Darling Downs has shaped her commitment to caring for the environment and stewarding country for future generations. The Nuffield scholar says she draws hope from the local innovations happening across rural and remote Australia and wants to ensure regional communities have a voice in global climate decision-making. Ms. Higgins has spent the past 2 years completing a Nuffield Farming Scholarship examining competing pressures on agricultural land use. In livestock news, cattle numbers pulled back significantly at Warwick this week, with agents penning 1,243 head, down nearly 600 on last week. Despite the lighter numbers, all classes sold to dearer trends of 5 to 25 cents a kilo, underpinned by a good mix of quality weaners, feeders and heavy processor cows. Yearling steers were the standout, with lightweight topping at 480 and backgrounders reaching 479, both improvements on last week's respective tops. Good heavy cows to processors surged, with the top of the range jumping from 330 to 368, while plain conditioned cows to restockers also recovered strongly after last week's cheaper trends. It was a broadly positive sale at Warwick this week, with quality cattle rewarded right across the board, regardless of class or destination. Meanwhile, sheep sales recorded a sharp drop this week, with agents penning just 904 lambs and hoggets and 463 sheep. Light young lambs under 12 kilos improved noticeably, jumping from 60 to 82, though 16 to 18 kilo lambs eased, with feeders paying up to 170 compared to 190 last week. Heavy processor lambs continued to firm, with the best pen reaching 336. Hoggets were a highlight, with a quality-led pen averaging 231 to processors, while Dorper and crossbred ewes held reasonably firm against last week's tops. It was a mixed but generally competitive sale at Warwick, with prime and heavy lines attracting solid processor interest despite the reduced numbers. And Warwick bull rider Callum Miller is flying the flag for Australia on the world's biggest stage, sitting fifth halfway through the prestigious PBR World Finals in Texas. The born and bred Warwick man has spent 11 years living and competing in the United States and says reaching the world finals is the exact career he dreamed of as a boy. Miller says his success relies on keeping his head clear so his subconscious can react to what is happening beneath him during those 8 seconds on the bull. Miller's campaign has included a second place finish in the opening round and a recent 90-point plus ride, cementing his place among the world's top five riders. Miller's parents have made the trip from Warwick to Texas to cheer him on in person at the finals. You can find more local news stories in the latest editions of the Town and Country Journal, Warwick Today and Warwick Daily News.
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Now that's Fleetwood Mac. Hold me. 12 minutes past one here on Rose City FM with Mike till 4 o'clock this afternoon. We've hit 22 degrees, folks. Beautiful day out there. Here's a guy called Mr. Probes and the song called Waves.

That's David Gray with a song called Babylon. It's a good Friday afternoon song, and it just sort of cruises along on a nice sort of sunny afternoon on a Friday afternoon with Mike. Now, folks, we've all been to the dentist, haven't we? I've got to go in a couple of weeks, and I'm not looking forward to it. It's going to be fairly major, but anyway, what do you do? I'll just read this to you. It seems that dentists have been drilling teeth to treat cavities for more than 60,000 years. Are you serious? 60,000 years they've been drilling teeth. You think they would have stopped by now. A tooth found in a Russian cave, I don't know who found it, suggests that Neanderthals had the know-how to identify a tooth infection and the motor skills to drill out the damage, a Russian Academy of Sciences team says. You serious? 60,000 years ago? Oh, well. The single molar tooth from a cave in Russia, from a place that I can't pronounce, has a deep hole in the centre that could have been made with stone tools that were found in the cave. Wow. We all know what a toothache feels like, and I'm sure the Neanderthals knew what it felt like. And I wonder who did it. I wonder if he had like a little sign outside his cave saying, dentist. Just no appointments necessary, and just walk in. He's standing there with a piece of bone and a hammer, and you're just like, oh man, it's just this tooth here. Oh dear, lots of things found in Russian caves. I wonder. Yeah, dentists. Oh dear, I'll let you know how it goes in a couple of weeks. You're on Rose City FM with Mike. It's 1:19.

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And that's a guy called Leon Bridges. It's good, isn't it? It's pretty cruisy. He's actually out of Atlanta, Georgia, in the United States, 36 years old, and just came across him on YouTube the other day. I thought, that sounds a pretty good song, so I thought I'd play it. What do you think? It's pretty nice, isn't it? All right, let's have a look at our community announcements now. Tenny Morrell Hall, music and dance night out at the hall there at Tenny, 6:30 p.m. Saturday the 16th of May, tomorrow night. Entry price includes a casual two-course meal. You can contact John on 0429-466-442 if you want to find out. You better be quick, I think. So you ring John on 0429-466-442 for the Tenny Morrell Music and Dance Night out at the Tenny Hall, 6:30 p.m. tomorrow night out there. And all sorts of things happening out there, so make sure you turn up for that. That's the Tenny Morrell Hall Music and Dance Night out there tomorrow night at 6:30 p.m. Saturday the 16th of May. Also out that way, on the next day, we've got the Killarney Country Markets. Wow, there you go. This will be good. Out at Canning Park at Killarney, Sunday the 17th of May, 7:30, early kickoff. They like to get up early there at Killarney. Must be because they're closer to the sunrise. 7:30 till noon. There's a great variety of stalls, plants, crafts, baked goods, bread, biscuits, oh yeah, flowers, clothes, records, honey. Garden art, that'd be good. Let's hope we get some rain. Collectibles and much, much more. Devonshire tea, oh yeah. Coffee, sandwiches, cakes. I'm going. For bookings, you can phone this number, Sandy, 0427-719-826. That's Sandy on 0427-719-826. That's the Killarney Country Markets out at Canning Park at Killarney. That's on Sunday the 17th of May. Better get there early though. 7:30 kickoff. Till noon, great variety of stalls, plants, crafts, baked goods, oh yeah, bread, biscuits, flowers, clothes, records, that'd be interesting, oh, yeah. Honey, garden art, collectibles, and much, much more. Devonshire teas, coffee, sandwiches, and most importantly, cakes. I can just imagine the ladies out there would make really nice cakes. And you can phone up Sandy on 0427-719-826. To find out any more information, or if you wanted to bring some stuff out for yourself to sell, that's Sandy, 0427-719-826. I'm sure Sandy would like to hear from you. That's the Killarney Country Markets at Canning Park

0: And that's Ella Langley, and she's choosing Texas, and guess what? She's drinking Jack all by herself.
1: Let's go, girls.
0: Oh, let's go, girls. You know who this is, Shania Twain.

And that's You Too, With or Without You. It's a good song, though. It's a bit spooky, but it's a good song. It's a good film clip, too. Let's see what the time is. 1:53 on our way to the 2 o'clock news, and let's see. It's 22 degrees outside. Hey, now, isn't it good that in our little town we have the Warwick City Band? And it is the longest-running band in Queensland. Are you serious? How good is that? It's celebrating 160 years of community, family and music, looking back on a legacy that has never missed a beat, so to speak. The Warwick City Band began in 1866 and has played through World War I, World War II and beyond. And far from slowing down, the ensemble is celebrating its 160th anniversary with a tribute concert on May 16 and 17th. I think it's down at the Town Hall. How lucky are we in this town to have things like that? That is really, really good. Whether it's playing for the crowds at the Apple and Grape Festival or performing at the Band Rotunda or marching on Anzac Day, the band remains a vital part of the social fabric of Warwick, and it certainly does. So congratulations to everybody who's tied up with the Warwick City Band. 160 years. Gee, that's a long time. And it's played through all those moments in our history and World War I, World War II, all that sort of stuff. And it's still going. Isn't that great? It's the oldest Queensland band around. Began in 1866. I think that's just tremendous. So congratulations to all those people out there who were involved with the Warwick City Band. You should be ultimately very, very proud of yourselves. Well done to you. 1:54, Rose City FM.

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0: I'm Mark Dransfield. A flight carrying six passengers from a hantavirus-hit cruise ship has landed at a Perth defence base. Chelsea Bowden reports.
1: On board are five Australians and a New Zealander who were evacuated from the MV Hondius in the Canary Islands earlier this week. The group spent 2 days quarantining in the Netherlands before departing for Perth yesterday afternoon. They'll be taken straight to a quarantine facility to isolate for at least 3 weeks, where a critical care team is awaiting their arrival. None of the passengers are showing any symptoms of the virus.
0: Federal opposition leader Angus Taylor says he would pay for his policies by slashing wasteful spending. More from Sean Bindley.
2: Mr Taylor has delivered his budget reply, outlining an ambitious policy to link tax brackets to inflation. The $22 billion policy would see most Australian workers $1,000 better off by 2032. Mr Taylor says it would be a sensible reform which would address the rising cost of living.
3: Our standard of living has fallen more than any other developed country in the world, and it's time to axe Labor's toxic taxes. And one of those is its inflation tax, which through inflation, we see Australians' tax rates constantly going up, and we need that to end.
0: The government says the budget reply is focused on fighting One Nation. Millions of dollars worth of cocaine has been intercepted at Melbourne Airport, hidden in a fruit shipment. The AFP and Border Force have revealed they found 14 kilograms of cocaine in an air cargo shipment. It was hidden inside 2 tons of fruit pulp. There have been more arrests at the North Adelaide Golf Links this morning, where 585 trees are being removed this week. Hayden Nelson from 7 News says a number of women, even with walkers, broke through the fence and made their way onto the course.
4: Three women make their way through a gap in the cyclone fence into the golf course, Possum Park, and it was been the centre of these protests over the last few days, but have really escalated this morning. As they made the break, security were right on them. Two of the women were on a walker. There has been some argy-bargy. They've ended up on the ground, but they've kept going. SAPOL were called in pretty quickly. They are being put in the back of some cage cars while on their walkers to a round of applause from other protesters here, so it appears they're uninjured.
0: Overseas now, and the US president and his Chinese counterpart will hold another meeting at the end of Donald Trump's state visit. In the first sit-down, Xi Jinping warned the American leader the countries could clash if the issue of Taiwan was not handled properly. Boeing shares have fallen after Mr. Trump announced China would buy 200 Boeing aircraft, which is below expectations. In air showbiz, Delta Goodrum has secured her place at the Eurovision 2026 Grand Final after performing her pop ballad Eclipse at the contest in Vienna. Lee Harrison reports.
5: In a display involving pyrotechnics and dazzling lights, Goodrum climbed onto her grand piano to deliver the final chorus. Goodrum, who co-wrote the song, previously said it was about alignment when things all come into the right place and it felt like the right moment to represent Australia. She'll perform in the grand final on Saturday.
0: Lee Harrison with that report. This is Air News.
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Now, that's a girl called Christy Wicks with a song called Fence Around the Wind. And 9 minutes past two here on Rose City FM, 22 degrees outside on a Friday arvo. You're with Mike. Here's a bit of the amazing Rhythm Aces.

Mallets, Hunters and Collectors, where do you go? Gee, they were a great band, weren't they? Great Aussie band, they really were, and they brought in that horn section, which was very unusual back then, in the late 70s, early 80s, to have a horn section in a rock and roll band, but they did it so, so well. Now, I've got a couple of things I want you to think about. Ready? Think about this. Why do bees have sticky hair? What do you think about that? Why do bees have sticky hair? Oh, I'll tell you. Because they use a honeycomb. That's pretty good, isn't it? Because they use a honeycomb. Ah, dear. I've got another one. What happened when the frog's car broke down? Oh, poor old froggy. What happened when the frog's car broke down? You ready? He got it towed. I can see people already rolling their eyes out there saying, Mike, stop. Last one. What did the baker say when she won an award? What did the baker say when she won an award? You know, it's pretty good. It was a piece of cake. It's pretty good. You're on Rose City FM with Mike.

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Big shout out to the Australia Post workers down there, do a lot for us. Thanks, Kyle and the crew at the post office, and all the nurses out there who look after us. Thanks, girls and boys, all those nurses. Thanks, Kyle, down there at the Australia Post workers. All they do for us here in our little town of Warwick, Rose City FM.

Now, that's a song called Always Saturday. Well, it's good, isn't it? 2:43, we're on our way to the 3 o'clock news. Now, it's always Saturday. Let's have a look at what's going on with the footy this weekend. Big round, magic round, folks. Some of you are probably already heading down or on the way. If you're listening to us, that's good. Magic rounds have secured the funding for another 5 or 6 years, which is good. Now, let's have a look at last week. Dolphins 44 got over the Dogs 12. Dolphins, wow, they were really good, weren't they? Roosters 28 defeated the Titans 12. Going to be a long year for the Titans, I think. Eels 33, Cowboys 30. What a game that was. I don't think anybody could believe the Eels won that, including the Eels. I just don't think they could. And then when he kicked the field goal, and the guy said, no, it's a penalty, you've got to have another shot. And he went, we don't want to do it, we just want to go home. He said, well, you've got to do it, it's the rules. So then they kicked it. Mitchell Moses, he can do it when he has to. Knights 44, Dragons 10. Very long season for the Dragons. I've got a few mates who are Dragon supporters. They're very, very sad. It's not going to get any better anytime soon, boys. Now, here's the one. Rabbitohs 36 defeated the Sharks 12. Gee, we played well the other night. I hope we can do it this weekend. Gee, we played well that night. The other night. Really had the Sharks on the back foot. Then he got two late, late tries. Seagulls 32 defeated the Broncos 4. Folks, what is going on? My mates who are Broncos supporters tell me that it's only a passing phase. They've had so many injuries and all that sort of stuff. I said, hey, think about the Rabbits last year. But the Eagles were good, weren't they? They were good. Storm 44 defeated the West Tigers 16. Have the Tigers tanked? No Tiger in the tank anymore. Storm, though, all they had to win, didn't they? They're too good a team not to keep winning after all the difficulties that they've had. And the Panthers 30 defeated the Raiders 18. I thought the Raiders were in that for quite a long while, and then the Panthers, just the class that they have, came over the top. Well, here we go for the magic round. Did you watch the game last night? Gee, those girls are tough. They play some really good footy, don't they? It was a sort of a team of New South Wales sort of hardheads versus the Queensland up-and-comers. Here's my phone. And the Queensland girls will be a force to be reckoned with. Might take a year or two, but gee, I tell you what, they can tackle those girls, and they're very, very brave. But the New South Wales team just had it when they needed to. And that tackle right at the end where the little blonde girl from New South Wales took her out. Gee whiz, game of inches, as Phil would say. Okay, tonight, Sharks and Bulldogs. I'll be watching that with a real big Shark supporter, a friend of mine. Sharks and Dogs. I don't know. Who knows? I'm going to go to the Sharks on that one. Rabbits and Dolphins. Well, you know who I'm going to say there, don't you? The Rabbits will get that one. Thank you very much, Wayne. Wayne got a bob each way there. Tigers and Eagles. Well, I'm going to go the Eagles there. I think the Tigers might have, you know, no Tiger in the tank. Roosters and Cowboys. I think the Roosters, they're due for a loss. You think so, wouldn't you? Anyway, that pains me to say, but I'll go the Roosters there. Eels and Storm. Look, I think the Eels probably have it in the end. They're both down on troops, but don't know if the Storm can do it away from home. Titans and Knights. Well, this will be good. Knights will win that one. Warriors and Broncos. Look, I think the Warriors will do it. I just think the Bronx have got so much upheaval at the moment and all that sort of stuff. Payne House is not back, I don't think, so I'm going to go the Warriors there. Panthers and Dragons, well, we know he's going to win that. I mean, Dragons just save themselves the airfare and stay at home. And stay at home. Yes, and the Raiders have the bye. Yeah, there you go. Well, I think the Dragons just should stay at home, save themselves the airfare, be all good. We'll see what happens. You're on Rose City FM with Mike 247.

That's the Bee Gees with Jive Talk, and that's the theme song of all people up here on Road City FM, me included. 2:51, what a beautiful day outside. 22 degrees on a Friday arvo with Mike. Here's Jennifer Page, and she's got a crush on you.

That's a guy called Don Louie. Isn't that nice? A song called Neon You. Yeah, that's good. We're on our way to the 3 o'clock news. Here's a very old song, but it's great.

Oh yeah, yeah, yeah, yeah. What a song that is. You Never Really Stay. It's by a band called Deep Soul Tone. Great song. Let's see what it is. 8 minutes past 3. Here's a guy called JT Walker.

Oh, that is one of the best. There are just some artists and some songs that just do not age, and that was one of them. Oh, there's my phone again. Dusty Springfield, You Don't Have to Say You Love Me. What a talent. Okay, I get it. I'll turn it on to silent. Hold on. There you go. What a song that was, and still is. Did you listen to that article on the news there about kids having too many baths? Yeah, and I'm not so sure. I don't know. And it said, you know, book, bath, and bed. I think it's the other way around, isn't it? Is bath, then book, then bed. Yeah, I don't know. My grandkids, they need to get in the bath at the end of the day, I can tell you. Anyway, we always need to listen to the experts, don't we? Now, time for some community announcements. Now, we were talking a bit beforehand, before 3 o'clock there, about the Warwick City Band, 160 years old. Well, they're having big anniversary concerts this weekend, our local community band. And it's down at the Warwick Town Hall, 6:30 p.m. Saturday the 16th of May, the gig starts. And then it's on again 1:30 p.m. Sunday the 17th of May, down at the Town Hall. Now, to get some tickets, there's been a bit of a controversy about tickets, but I'll tell you what's going on. Tickets are available at the Try Booking website. I mean, you just got to put in the search engine there, Warwick City Band, and it'll pop up and you can do all your ticketing. Or you can purchase tickets at the door, cash or card. So don't worry if you haven't been onto the Try Booking website. You can do it at the door. So that's the Warwick City Band 160th anniversary concerts, down at the local town hall here in Warwick, 6:30 p.m. Saturday the 16th of May for the first gig, and 1:30 p.m. Sunday the 17th of May for the second gig. So you can get tickets at a Try Booking website. Just search Warwick City Band, or you can turn up down there and they will be available at the door. You can have cash or card. A canteen will operate as well. Now, if you've got any inquiries about that, you can ring this number. You ready? Write this down. Here you go, 0438 362 541. So if you want to find out any more about the Warwick City Band's 160th anniversary conference, just ring 0438 362 541. That's 0438 362 541. 160 years, gee whiz, that's a lot of notes. How many notes in a saxophone? Paul Kelly went that once. Now, the Rotary Warwick Sunrise Big Book Sale, one of my favourites, 1 Tooth Street. Tooth Street. Remember we had that little news article about Neanderthal man and dentists? It's all connected. Saturday the 16th of May, 8:30 to 1:30 p.m. Thousands of books to choose from. There are thousands of books, including craft, cooking, gardening, Australiana, fiction, and many, many, many more. Lots of kids' books. They usually run a sausage sizzle. Not quite sure about this time around. But anyway, Rotary Warwick Sunrise Big Book Sale, 1 Tooth Street, Warwick, Saturday, 16th of May, 8:30 to 1:30. Get over there, folks. Don't get in my road. Thousands of books to choose from, including craft, cooking, gardening, Australiana, fiction, kids' books, history. It's all great. So get over there. That's on Saturday, the 16th of May, 8:30 to 1:30 p.m. over at 1 Tooth Street for the big book sale. There you go. Hope you're having a great afternoon. 321.

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Now that's the Stones with an absolute classic, Get Off My Cloud. We'd like a few clouds, wouldn't we? Here's Bobby Seger, I Knew You When.

That's the tune. That's Booker T and the MGs from 1962, a song called Green Onions. Well, that's my theme song for I'm Out. I've got nothing left, folks. I'm exhausted. I've played everything I know. Brad's up next. Look forward to the rain early next week. Hope it'll be good. And we'll all have a spring in our step, won't we? If it rains, we will have some green onions. Anyway, thanks very much for listening, the people who rang in. Had a great afternoon. Thanks very much for sharing it with me. And you have a great weekend, and I'll be back next Thursday at noon. See you then. Bye-bye.

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1: I'm Mark Dransfield. A flight carrying six passengers from a hantavirus-hit cruise ship has unloaded in Perth. The group of five Australians and one New Zealander were flown from the Netherlands after being evacuated from the MV Hondius in the Canary Islands earlier this week. Nine News reporter Rachel Clifford says the group still has a long journey ahead.
2: They'll have some initial testing, so just a bit of temperature checking, just to make sure they're still showing no symptoms. And then they'll go through border force, so do the passport checking, and then that's when they'll be cleared to get onto a bus, and they'll just head 7 minutes down the road to the quarantine facility. Then they'll begin their three-week quarantine period.
1: The federal government has listed the Australian neo-Nazi movement as a prohibited hate group. The organisation is currently known as White Australia, but has used a number of different names since its establishment. They are the second entity deemed a prohibited hate group since new laws were passed in response to the Bondi terror attack. Home Affairs Minister Tony Burke says they meet all the legal criteria.
3: The threshold for ASIO is that the organisation is engaged in behaviour which would increase the risk of violence, among other things. The ministerial threshold includes the concept as to whether or not the organisation has advocated or engaged in hate crimes.
1: The opposition is struggling to explain how it would fund its $22 billion plan to index income tax brackets to inflation. The measure would start in 2028 and gradually see most workers about $1,000 better off within 4 years. The Liberals argue they would unwind wasteful spending, but the cuts may not pass through Parliament. Deputy Liberal leader Jane Hume maintains the Coalition's plans are better for the country.
4: Labor is relying on inflation to pay off its spending addiction. We've said that we'll put an end to that, restoring budget discipline, but more importantly, allowing Australians to keep more of their own money.
1: Eight people have been arrested protesting tree removal at North Adelaide Golf Links today. Police were called to the golf course redevelopment site after reports of trespassers. Three women, two of them on walkers, made their way in through a hole in the fence, and two fell to the ground as security tried to stop them. Premier Peter Malinauskas has weighed in on the action.
5: There is clearly a strength of feeling that a number of people in our community have towards trees, and that's justified and meritorious. You know, I for one have been at pains to make clear that people do have the right to protest, just as long as they do it peacefully and respectfully. And I think by and large, the majority of protesters around the golf course redesign have been doing that.
1: Air Health News and researchers say they've figured out why influenza can lead to life-threatening complications during pregnancy. A study has found a viral sensor in the immune system can become overactive in pregnant women. RMIT Professor Stavros Selamidis says the discovery could help with the development of targeted therapies.
6: We now have an established biological target that we could use to dampen the immune response and develop novel therapies against that response.
1: And in showbiz news, the hunt for the next James Bond has officially started. Amazon MGM Studios says the auditions are underway. Australian Jacob Elordi has been linked to the legendary role. This is Air News.
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11: Okay, and thanks very much to Mike Keevers for the earlier part of the Friday afternoon, as usual. Yeah, it's a Friday. Yeah, I said that, didn't I? Just gone 5 minutes past four. Let's have a look at some weather together. Yeah, just a shade over 20 degrees Celsius here in Victoria Park at the moment. Almost 21 still out at the Hermitage. Winds here in Victoria Park. Where are they? Where's the wind? Oh, here it is, from the east-southeast at 8.7 kilometres an hour. And humidity is, sadly, 54%. The weather forecast for, let's look at it for tomorrow, because it's the weekend. The Warwick forecast, Darling Downs, Granite Bill, partly cloudy, chance of fog in the early morning, serious? Chance of a shower in the far east, near zero otherwise, with light winds becoming easterly at 15 to 20 clicks in the morning and becoming lighter evening in the evening, still lighter in the evening. Top tomorrow of 22 after a low of 10, partly cloudy. Good afternoon.

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1: Welcome to Flashback Favorites. I'm Music Mike. Thanks for joining me again. Back to the summertime of 1978 for a UK band that had one hit here in the US. It made it to number 27, and it's produced by Mutt Lange. Here is City Boy with 5705 on Flashback Favorites.

The devil went down to Georgia. He was looking for a soul to steal. He was in a bind because he was way behind and he was willing to make a deal. When he came across this young man sewing on a fiddle and playing it hot, and the devil jumped up on a hickory stump and said, "Boy, let me tell you what. I guess you didn't know it, but I'm a fiddle player too. And if you'd care to take a dare, I'll make a bet with you. Now, you play pretty good fiddle, boy, but give the devil his due. I bet a fiddle of gold against your soul, because I think I'm better than you." The boy said, "My name's Johnny, and it might be a sin, but I'll take your bet, and you're going to regret, because I'm the best as ever been."

the devil bowed his head because he knew that he'd been beat. And he laid that golden fiddle on the ground at Johnny's feet. Johnny said, "Devil, just come on back if you ever want to try again. I done told you once, you son of a bitch, I'm the best."

There you go, that's Dave Edmonds. I hear you knocking, but you can't come in. That was number four on Brad's Friday Foreplay. We started it off with 5705 from City Boy. You also heard Bad Fingers, No Matter What. Devil went down to Georgia with the Charlie Daniels Band. And just there, of course, yeah, I hear you knocking, Dave Edmonds. Rose City FM, 89.3. Coming up to 22 past four. Here are the Bomb Funk MCs, I kid you not. It's a little bit of freestyling. In fact, it's called Freestyler.

Bomb Funk MCs, that's Freestyler, Rose City FM 89.3. Good afternoon, it's 26 past four, it's the 15th of May. On this day, the Royal Flying Doctor Service was inaugurated at Cloncurry in northwest Queensland. 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

0: Milky chance. Yeah, just don't talk about it, all right? It's 4:30. The weather forecast, Darling Downs, Granite Belt for Saturday, cloudy. Chance of fog somewhere. Chance of a shower in the far east, near zero otherwise. Light winds east at 15 to 20 kilometres in the morning and even lighter in the evening. Low overnight of 10, a top tomorrow for Warwick of 22. And the weather word is partly cloudy. Whether anything eventuates out of those clouds? Well, chance of any rain, actually, the Bureau says about 20%.
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0: Pumping Up the Jam from 1990 Technotronic. Good afternoon. It's right on, in fact, 20 to 5.
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the unmistakable dulcet tones of Sir Tom Jones with Moose Tea. Sex Bomb. Summer Downs Radio, Rose City FM. 16 to 5. Here's Edie Brickell and the New Bohemians.

There we go, that one off the original vinyl. Yeah, you can probably tell from the scratchy bits at the front. Put yourself in my place, Kylie Minogue. It is about 7.5 minutes away from the next news that we've got for you at 5. Here's One Direction.

One Direction with the story of their life there. A couple of birthday boys today. Trini Lopez, more on him in the next hour. But Mike Oldfield, the multi-talented instrumental musician of Tubular Bells fame, was born on this day in 1953. Had a few hits, including this one, which will get us up to the news at 5. This is Portsmouth.

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1: Hello there, I'm Terry Daniel. The federal government argues the opposition needs to explain how it plans to pay for policies announced in its budget reply. The centrepiece is a $22 billion plan to index tax brackets to inflation, handing most workers a $1,000 tax cut within 4 years. The measure eclipses the government's promise of an ongoing $250 tax offset. Treasurer Jim Chalmers argues the coalition must explain where the money is coming from.
2: Now, he won't tell you what he needs to cut to pay for his policies because he can't tell you how much it costs. Now, I have seen a lot of budget replies in my time. The PM's seen a few as well. But I've never seen one that has died within half an hour of delivery.
1: The federal government has listed the Australian neo-Nazi movement as a prohibited hate group. The organisation is currently known as White Australia, but has used a number of different names since their establishment. They're the second entity deemed a prohibited hate group since new laws were passed in response to the Bondi terror attack. Home Affairs Minister Tony Burke says they meet all the legal criteria.
3: The threshold for ASIO is that the organisation is engaged in behaviour which would increase the risk of violence, among other things. The ministerial threshold includes the concept as to whether or not the organisation has advocated or engaged in hate crimes.
1: The US president will again meet with his Chinese counterpart before he wraps up his state visit to China. In their first meeting, the Chinese president warned the American leader the two countries could clash if the issue of Taiwan is not handled properly. US Secretary of State Marco Rubio says it's not surprising Beijing would raise the issue, but it doesn't change the American approach.
4: Always reiterate the point. We hear them when they say this. We always respond by saying anything that would compel or force a change in what we have now would be problematic, and that we would certainly, our policies on that have not changed.
1: Former Victorian Premier Daniel Andrews will be immortalised in bronze, with work already underway on a taxpayer-funded statue. Mark Dransfield has the story.
5: The Allan government has confirmed Victorians will foot a $134,000 bill for the monument. It's part of a long-standing policy recognising premiers who serve more than 3,000 days in office. Mr Andrews will become just the fifth Victorian premier honoured with a statue along Treasury Place. Mark Dransfield reporting.
1: The country's oldest surviving colonial boat will go on permanent display at the Australian National Maritime Museum. The 9-metre vessel was discovered under layers of sand and mud during the construction of Sydney's Barangaroo metro station. New South Wales Transport Minister John Graham says it has been carefully preserved.
6: It really was our newest form of transport, uncovering our oldest form of transport. This insight into how these timber boats were constructed.
1: Briefly in other news, Australia's Delta Goodrum will follow in the footsteps of ABBA and Celine Dion this weekend. She's made it through to the Eurovision Grand Final, which is taking place in Vienna. And scientists say the developing El Nino in the Pacific Ocean could be one of the strongest on record. That will drive up temperatures and increase bushfire and drought risks. This is Air News. Magic Round is well underway, with today marking day two of the NRL Festival in Brisbane. Georgina Winter reports.
7: Tonight, thousands of fans will descend on the Caxton Street precinct, the iconic strip transformed into a sea of team colours. The spectacle is a massive tourism draw, reeling in fans from across the country and over the ditch. It follows a tough women's state of origin clash last night, the Maroons going down to the Blues 14-10 after falling just short of a dramatic equaliser in the final seconds of the game. Festivities continue at 6 o'clock tonight when the Sharks take on the Bulls Dogs before the Dolphins host the Rabbitohs, with footy fans praying the rain steers clear and the trains run on time. Georgina Winter, Brisbane.
1: AFL news, and a new face will be pulling on the boots for Port Adelaide in the top end tonight. Tom Anastasopoulos will make his debut against the Gold Coast Suns in Darwin.
8: Yeah, I'll definitely be in there. I won't shy away, but yeah, I'll definitely give it a crack. When my chances do come, make the most of them. But the main thing for me, just doing the simple things right from the start. I think that's what Kara expects from me as well.
1: In other AFL news, Carlton interim coach Josh Fraser has ruled himself out of contention to replace Michael Voss as the full-time replacement at the Blues, saying he's not quite ready for the role. A-League and Adelaide United face Auckland FC in the semi-final second leg tonight at Hindmarsh Stadium in Adelaide. Australian Independent Radio News.
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11: 6 past 5, 19 and a half degrees out at the Hermitage, 19 here in town. Winds from the east-southeast at 8 kilometres an hour and humidity 58%. Forecast for tomorrow for Darling Downs, Granite Belt, cloudy. Chance of a shower in the far east, nothing elsewhere. Light winds 15 to 20 kilometres an hour in the morning and lighter in the evening. A low overnight of 10 degrees in Warwick, a top tomorrow for your Saturday of 22.

go, Mick and the Guys from the Rolling Stones. A Sympathy for the Devil from 1968. All right. 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

0: Sweet Talking Guy from 1966, the Chiffons, Rose City FM 89.3. The Warwick City Band 160th anniversary concerts are on this weekend at the Warwick Town Hall, 6:30 p.m. tomorrow, Saturday the 16th of May, and 1:30 p.m. Sunday the 17th of May. 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A canteen will operate during intermission, cash or card. Pre-purchased tickets are preferred. Lots of purrs in there. Tickets will be available at the door, however, and they're on cash or card. More info at 0438 362 541. And the QCWA Leyburn presents the 4th annual Pretty in Pink High Tea at the Leyburn CWA Hall, 89 McIntyre Street, Leyburn, from 10 a.m. tomorrow, May 16. 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
2: Thank you. To 5:30 it is coming up to. Forecast, Darling Downs and Grantonville for Saturday, partly cloudy. Chance of fog, believe it or not, in the early morning. A slight chance of a shower in the far east, but zip elsewhere. Light winds easterly at 15 to 20 kilometres an hour in the morning and even lighter in the evening. Overnight, the temperatures will fall to between 8 and 11. Daytime temperatures reaching the low to high 20s, depending whereabouts you are on the Darling Downs and Grantonville. If you're in Warwick, a top tomorrow of 22, after a low overnight of 10. It's going to be partly cloudy. Chance of any rain, 20%. But a good chance of rain on Sunday, or at least a 50% chance, after a low of 11 on Sunday morning and a top of 24 in the forecast. Chance of fog, slight chance on Sunday, and those showers possibly in the afternoon and evening on Sunday.
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2: This is Slade. Hey, it is.

Quite a few hits back in the 70s did Slade, but that one from 1991. Who'd have thought they were still around? But there they go. Yeah, there they were. The Wall of Sound. 5:34, 26:26.

20 and a half minutes away from six, and after that, Bob Loxley with Friday Night Rock and Roll. Here's Tina Turner. What you gets is what you sees, you see?

from late in 1971, still charting in the early part of 1972. That's Chicory Tip. That's the name of the song. Son of my father, coming to you from Studio 2 in the Rose City FM studio complex here in Victoria Park, Warwick. 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Really. It's good. And it's free. And you can listen to us worldwide. Here's Peking Duck. Quack. Give me quietly my brain. With Elephant. We gon' be okay. Oh, that's Elephant.

There you go, boys and girls. Yeah, girls. Justin Timberlake bringing Sexy back. And that's about it for me. Bob Loxley in after the news at 6. The Royal Flying Doctor Service founded in Cloncurry on this day in 1928. Mike Oldfield, I played a track from him earlier, having a birthday today, born in 1953. And I promised I'd play you one from this guy, Texan singer, born on this day in 1937. His name's Trini Lopez, and this is one of his biggest hits. If I had a hammer, I'd probably bang myself on the fingers with it or something.

it for my bit. I'll see you again for the breakfast show on Monday. I'll leave you in the capable hands of Bob Loxley with Friday Night Rock and Roll after news at 6. Getting us up to that is this from the Dudley Moore Trio from 1971. This is a song for Susie.

0: Clarence Carter passed away at the age of 90. Australian singer Deltra Goodrum will follow in the footsteps of ABBA and Celine Dion this weekend. She's made it through to the Eurovision Grand Final in Vienna. And finally, to the Australian share market. The All Ords has closed down 14 points at 88.70. One Australian dollar was buying around 71.6 US cents. This is AIR News.
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It's now 6:07. Welcome to another Friday night of some of the best the 60s had to offer. I mean, I come from the 40s and I thought I was pretty good, but never mind. Music, the Hollies, and there's a heap more to come. So settle back and relax and take a journey back to the 60s with me. Makes you feel young again. Here we go. You ready to rock?

That's Andy Kim from Canada. Back in the day when we were on the wireless every day of the week, well, mostly every day of the week, we had names for all the different songs, and that song was called Man Ain't That Fat, spelled P-H-A-T-T. Not real smart, really. Here's Johnny Ray.

There it is, Johnny Ray's Build Your Love. He sang a lot of really nice songs and a lot of hit songs as well. Everybody used to call him the cry baby because he cried all the time. Never really found out why, but everybody turned up to his concerts time and time again. 16 minutes after 6, here's Jarber.

We used to sing potatoes, carrots and onions too. Along with that, you grow up eventually, but maybe it takes a little bit longer than most. It's 80 minutes after six. Al Martino, all these crooning songs he had hits everywhere. This song was probably his best seller in Australia.

It proved, of course, back in the late 1950s that not all the teenagers listening to the hit records and the top 40 charts were a bit silly, because we rocketed that up the charts. I mean, not we, them. I'm not that old. Rock me gently. I am. It's 6:21 on the kick now on 89.3. We're here till 9 tonight, going back through the 60s and the 50s, and back when we were kids.

60s and 70s music was quite a bit of a fruit salad, wasn't it, when you really think about it? Here's Barry Blue, real name Barry Green. Damned if I know. What a bit of Saturday nights we go dancing. And canoodling. That's the other kids, I never did, but...

You recognise that? You remember who it was? There it is, Barry Crocker. You go back to all the things that he did over the years, one of Australia's great talents. He used to pop up to Townsville regularly when we were up there, not to see us, but he'd come up and stay on the magnetic island like thousands of other people did. And I actually got him on the radio at one stage. He was great for a chat. 27 to 7 now. We think about a song called Knock on Wood. It came out earlier, a bit of a steady old song in the early 60s. Then a lady named Amy Stewart got hold of the song, and during the disco era, she produced this. It's kind of different, but you really like it. You ready? Whoa! Knock on wood. There, told you. Here we go. Told you.

There it is. Doesn't that kick you along? Knock on wood. Very loud, though. I had to even take my headphones off. It's now 23 minutes to 7, 89.3. A fellow named Barry Mann wrote and co-wrote a lot of songs for other people. And finally, mid-60s, he scored a hit for himself. I

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And my honey, ram-a-lama ding dong, forever. And when I say dip, dip, dip, dip, dip, you know I mean it from the bottom of my boogity, boogity, boogity.

Coming up now, 20 minutes to 7 on 89.3, a couple of Barrys with very powerful voices and some very powerful songs too. We'll hear from Barry Maguire first and we'll catch up with Barry Ryan. But this song from Barry Maguire is worth having a good listen to. It's called The Universal Soldier.

That's really should be being released, re-released now for people to have a listen to. How do you put an end to war? Well, you shake hands and smile at each other. Say, g'day, mate, how are you? How's the kids? Terrific, mate. Keep smiling, buddy. If you see someone without a smile, give them one of yours, my dad always said.

I wonder how his throat coped with that after the end. It's now 12 minutes to 7. We might just relax and listen to the shadows, eh? Back in a minute. Keep cool, folks.

0: That's Apache. Thanks, boys. It's now 10 minutes to 7. Come back in just a sec and we'll catch up with Dusty Springfield.
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It must be you, because I don't think she wants to sing about me. It's almost 5 to 7. Coming up now, we have the last of our rockin' Barrys, and Australia's Barry Stanton. If I remember correctly, I don't think I ever saw Barry working without wearing a suit. I think he had dark brown striped suits. Anyway, he was good. Here's Barry.

a begging on my knees. That's Barry Stanton. A lot of energy went into his recordings, and also a lot when he walked on stage. He never let you down. He had two big hits. I might as well play the other one.

Good representation of Australian rock and roll back in the 60s, Big Barry Stanton. It's a minute to seven now on a Friday night here on 89.3. Now, one of the best entertainers has been around for years. He's in bands, but now he does solo work by himself. He's a fellow by the name of Ben E. King. Now, he travels through with the reputation of being about the cleanest living rock and roller or soul singer there is. Here he is with a song called Ecstasy.

Isn't that a great song? That's Ben E. King. And funnily enough, the Ben, that's his real name, but it stands for Benson Earl Nelson. That is really his real name. How's that good? Let's go to school with Bill Haley and the School Boogie.

Whenever you saw a film clip of Bill Haley in the Comets and at the movies or anywhere before TV kicked in, it was so much fun. They put so much fun into music, didn't they? Like this.

0: That's catchy, isn't it, Gray? That was a huge hit for Bill Justice and the band Tamaray. It's now 10 minutes after 7. Bill Withers takes some beautiful songs in the 60s, sort of love ballads into the 70s. Beautiful stuff. And we've got one of his classics right after this.
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0: When that was in the charts way back in the 60s, radio stations used to run little competitions, see if people counted the number of times he sang, "I know, I know, I know, I know." Did you count them? I bet you didn't. There were 37, in case you didn't. Here's Kathy.
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It's now 17 minutes after 7 and you're listening to 89.3. There's a song called Let the Little Girl Dance. You remember that? Just about everybody over the years recorded this. But this is the original from way back when.

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Oh.

0: One last kiss.
1: It's now 7:26 on 89.3. A good old Southern lab named Billy Joe Royal. He happened to be Joe South's cousin. Joe wrote this for him. Oh, no, he didn't. I got the wrong song. You know you make me wanna. Here's J.O.K. anyway.

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And then you think, if I say that, people will think I'm stupid. And so you say, I'm sorry, Johnny, I didn't mean to interrupt you. It's pretty hard to interrupt, isn't it? It's 7:30. We'll come back to catch up with Joe South's cousin. But in the meantime, we'll pop over and catch up a fella by the name of Billy Swan. I can help.

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There it is, Shake, Rattle and Roll. 16 minutes to 8 now, 89.3. And to wrap out the billies, no more billies in the program tonight. The last one, we thought we'd get a lady billy to come in and sing. And it's Billie Jo Spears and the Queen of the Silver Dollar. Absolute classic. Here's Billie Jo.

Our country master, Billy Joe Spears, and the Queen of the Silver Dollar. It's now 13 minutes to 8. Well, a bit of a long one coming up now. There are so many Bobs, Robbies, and so forth in the charts throughout the years. We've picked out about a dozen or 14, depends whether I've counted right. Depends on how much time, too. But there are some great artists in this lot, and we start with the old word master himself, Robert Zimmerman. And you know who that is, Bob Dylan.

Back in the early years for Bob Dylan, one of the music writers in New York apparently wrote, well, basically, yeah, he's all right, I suppose, but he's an acquired taste.

That was Bob Lind. Apparently his only hit record, of course, but he sold so many records into the millions, he figured that'll do me. So he quit showbiz and went back to the farm. Well done, son. Bobby Seger pops in that reminders about the power of old-time rock and roll. It's 5 to 8. Ooh, go for it, mate.

There it is. Old time rock and roll doesn't really change, does it? One of the really good bands around was Bobby Fuller Four. Sadly, of course, Bobby's career was cut short. He was attacked and killed in his car when he was heading home from a gig. Had a couple of hits, but this was his really big one for the band.

Bobby Gentry, known to her family as Miss Roberta Streeter. And she was another lady like England's Sandy Shaw. She preferred to perform in bare feet for some reason. Some of those old stages, you'd have to be careful. Splinters, wouldn't you? Here's an Aussie couple, Bobby and Laurie.

sell a Porter Wagner song, remake there in the 60s for Bobby and Laurie. It's 8:05. Oh, Bobby Darin. You can't beat him, can you?

0: 89.3. Come back in just a sec. It's 8 minutes after 8 and we'll catch another Bobby Darin song.
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Well, it's a quarter past eight now, and you are listening to 89.3 Rose City FM. That's a fellow by the name of Bobby Day and his one contribution to the charts. His real name actually was Robert Byrd, appropriately, I suppose. One of the quietest performers, lifestyle-wise, I mean, was ex-Roy Orbison band guitarist Bobby Goldsborough. We tend to forget at times how great he was at a singing, apart from his musical abilities. I'll try and get it right in a minute. He is a great singer. Here's one of his absolute big hits.

There it is. Isn't it terrific? It's now 19 minutes after 8, 89.3. We've got a doubler coming up for you in just a minute. We'll have it right now. Here we go. Bobby Rydell. Good luck.

Robert Ridarelli. I like saying that. Robert Ridarelli. That's Bobby Rydell. Sang some great songs over the years. I reckon he was probably one of the best people at putting a production together. He was good. Here's another one just for good measure.

0: Little Butterfly Baby, Bobby Rydell. 25 past 8 now.
1: Rubber ball, I come bouncing back to you. Rubber ball, I come bouncing back to you. I'm like

Like a rubber ball. Coming up now, we've got Bobby V. Oh, no, we won't. We'll hear from Bobby V a little bit later. I've got him in back to front. Here's Bobby Vinton, Roses Are Red.

0: It's now 29 to 9, 89.3. We'll come back in a sec and we'll start listening to a few Chris's.
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And now the last on the Chris list, although it isn't really a Chris, I thought I'd throw it in anyway. It's a classic song called Yellow River from a band called Christie. No. Practice, boy, get it right.

0: There it is. That's the show. Got to go, folks. Back on the first Friday night in June now. Have a great weekend. Thanks for your company. Here's Johnny Cash.
1: On a Monday, I was arrested. On a Tuesday, they locked me in the jail.
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1: 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On a Thursday, they said guilty and the judge's gavel fell.

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1: 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And coming up is my song, Keep Your Eyes on New York City, off my debut album, Million Dollar Smile.

0: Yeah, that's Ted and Gallon Head with Nostalgia. We had the Cauliflowers with Waterhead and Badass Mother with Dizzy.
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Hi, this is Rosalie Chilvers from Perth, WA, and I've just released my newest single, Tiny T-Shirts. It's all about the time my ex's mum accidentally liked a photo on my Instagram 2 years after we had broken up, and I had to call my best friends to go out on a night wearing lots of tiny T-shirts.

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1: Everyone, this is Max from the band Max Aurora and the Southern Lights. Our newest single, How I Know It's Right, is out now. It's about learning from messy breakups towards wholesome beginnings. Enjoy!

DJ Santilli, and this is my new single, Home to You. The idea for this song came to me when I was laying wide awake at 3 a.m. in Nashville, really missing my little family back home. It's a song about love, sacrifice, and chasing a dream, and knowing you can never really lose when you've got someone waiting for you at home who truly believes in you.

Oh, yeah, that's my personal favourite from the boys from Zach Cross Band, Who I Am. We had Ruby Jones with Bad Ideas, Sarah Lean with Cowgirl Blues, and Shorehaven with Oh Baby. And here's Nakisha Priest with Ace of Spades.

Yeah, with over 10 million streams, that's the Idle Minds with Sideways. We had Mark Howard with The First Step and Dan Kelly with River Song. Here's six-time guitar, golden guitar winner, Amber Lawrence. That's Cowgirl.

0: Oh, yeah, that was Zach Weeks with Back in Time. And we had Liam Mahia with Bound to Yours.
1: Hey, everybody. Rose Carleo here from Rose Carleo Band. Here is our latest single, Son of God.

the ship of summer, we just keep on trying. Everybody's hurting and everybody's tired. Everybody's got the ship of summer, we just keep on trying. Everybody's hurting, everybody's tired. Everybody's got the ship of summer, we just keep on trying. Everybody's hurting.

Yeah, that's a new one for the Smith and Western Jury, Lucky Stars. Tory Dark with Build Me a Man. And before that, we had Anna Smirk with Garden Variety Grief. Now, here's our Australian Idol winner, Marshall Hamburger. Then my good friend, Sonny Lou.

Yeah, that was Melina Dyer with Golden Girl, Billy Joe Porter with Look the Good Things, and The Favourite Kid with How Long. Now here's my good mate from Melbourne, Victoria. Here's Mario Keza with Receipts.

Yeah, that's a new one for Ash and the Love Handles, Money Lies. Before that, we had Jessica Holbrook with Heartbreak Cowboy and Jason Kearney, I'm All Right, kicked it all off. Here's Clancy Pie with My Hometown. And after that, we had 17-year-old Lana Kalo from Geelong, Victoria with Never Real.

That's the new one for Finn Pearson, Tunnel Lights. Navisha was before that with You. Next we have Chloe Violet with Stranger. And then we have Nathan Kay with Going Down to the Sea. And I'll put in Ashley Watson with Take Me to the Water.

That's the new one for Jam on Raw Dough, Breathe. We have Two Tone Pony Band with You Haven't Heard of Me Yet, and Frederick James with Under the Clocks. And then Jake Davey with Working on Me.

Yeah, that was Bianca Giuliano with Cowboy Casanova. Next, we have from Sydney, New South Wales, it's Dom Moore with his second single, Catilateral, and soon to be released EP, The Spirit, Sprint to Sleep.

It's not gonna end well. You know.

0: Yeah, from Adelaide, South Australia, that's 17-year-old Reema Rose with Delusional. And we had Tom Harrison with Run. And of course, we had before that from Sydney, Dom Moore with Collateral. Next, we have John Stokes, and here's his intro.
1: Hey all, this is John Stokes, and up next is my brand new single, The Catch.

Yeah, thank you so much for listening to Friday Night with Scott. And I'll be back tomorrow night, which is Saturday, 9 p.m. to midnight for three more amazing hours of Australian independent music. We'll see you then. Good night.

0: Clarence Carter passed away at the age of 90. Australian singer Deltra Goodrum will follow in the footsteps of ABBA and Celine Dion this weekend. She's made it through to the Eurovision Grand Final in Vienna. And finally, to the Australian share market. The All Ords has closed down 14 points at 88.70. One Australian dollar was buying around 71.6 US cents. This is AIR News. The Magic Round has continued in Brisbane. The Cronulla Sharks have defeated the Canterbury Bulldogs 38-16. In the second game, the Dolphins took the win over the South Sydney Rabbitohs 32 points to 10. Dolphins star Tom Gilbert telling Nine, the Magic Round game was great, especially the Dolphins' defence.
1: Yeah, obviously nice to be here in Magic Round Friday night. Obviously had a tough opposition in the Rabbitohs and we had a big week preparing for them and all, but happy with the tries, but more happy with how we defended tonight. We did a great job.
0: And rugby league boss Peter Volandis has revealed Magic Round was under genuine threat from rival bids. The Festival of Footy has been locked in with the River City Brisbane for another 6 years, despite attention from other states and countries. Mr. Volandi says Queensland Premier David Crisafulli made him pay.
2: He's done a very good deal for Brisbane, but it's a pleasure to deal with someone that's got vision, and he's got vision for this state and vision how to promote the state, and he thought that Magic Round was integral to that. And we want to be part of that vision, and we want to be part of the vision of kids participating in sport, especially rugby league.
0: The Gold Coast Suns' love affair with Darwin has continued, claiming their 10th straight Darwin Stadium AFL win. The Suns' Christian Petrarca telling Fox Footy the mix of sport and Northern Territory hospitality really works.
3: I think we're all playing our best footy when we're having that balance and having that that balance between life and footy. So I'm really enjoying being up here. Biggest fish off course, excited. So and a few boys caught some snapper, so we cooked it up, which was nice.
0: Port Adelaide going down to the Gold Coast Suns 15-8-98 to 10-13-73. 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

0: Clarence Carter passed away at the age of 90. Australian singer Deltra Goodrum will follow in the footsteps of ABBA and Celine Dion this weekend. She's made it through to the Eurovision Grand Final in Vienna. And finally, to the Australian share market, the All Ords has closed down 14 points at 88.70. One Australian dollar was buying around 71.6 US cents. This is AIR News. The magic round has continued in Brisbane. The Cronulla Sharks have defeated the Canterbury Bulldogs 38-16. In the second game, the Dolphins took the win over the South Sydney Rabbitohs 32 points to 10. Dolphins star Tom Gilbert telling Nine, the magic round game was great, especially the Dolphins' defence.
1: Yeah, obviously nice to be here in magic round Friday night. Obviously we had a tough opposition in the Rabbitohs and we had a big week preparing for them and all, but happy with the tries, but more happy with how we defended tonight. We did a great job.
0: And rugby league boss Peter Volandis has revealed Magic Round was under genuine threat from rival bids. The Festival of Footy has been locked in with the River City Brisbane for another 6 years, despite attention from other states and countries. Mr. Volandis says Queensland Premier David Crisafulli made him pay.
2: He's done a very good deal for Brisbane, but it's a pleasure to deal with someone that's got vision, and he's got vision for this state and vision how to promote the state, and he thought that Magic Round was integral to that. And we want to be part of that vision, and we want to be part of the vision of kids participating in sport, especially rugby league.
0: The Gold Coast Suns' love affair with Darwin has continued, claiming their 10th straight Darwin Stadium AFL win. The Suns' Christian Petrarca telling Fox Footy the mix of sport and Northern Territory hospitality really works.
3: I think we're all playing our best footy when we're having that balance and having that, that balance between life and footy. So I'm really enjoying being up here. Biggest fish off court, which is excited. So, and a few boys caught some snapper, so it was, we cooked it up, which was nice.
0: Port Adelaide going down to the Gold Coast Suns, 15-8-98 to 10-13-73. Australian Independent Radio News.

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1: There's Saltbush and McGuinness,

Michigan's a bushman from hardened Irish stock. And all there is about him is chiseled from this granite rock.

0: News.
1: Hello there, I'm Terry Daniel. The federal government argues the opposition needs to explain how it plans to pay for policies announced in its budget reply. The centrepiece is a $22 billion plan to index tax brackets to inflation, handing most workers a $1,000 tax cut within 4 years. The measure eclipses the government's promise of an ongoing $250 tax offset. Treasurer Jim Chalmers argues the coalition must explain where the money is coming from.
2: Now, he won't tell you what he needs to cut to pay for his policies because he can't tell you how much it costs. Now, I have seen a lot of budget replies in my time. The PM's seen a few as well. But I've never seen one that has died within half an hour of delivery.
1: The federal government has listed the Australian neo-Nazi movement as a prohibited hate group. The organisation is currently known as White Australia, but has used a number of different names since their establishment. They're the second entity deemed a prohibited hate group since new laws were passed in response to the Bondi terror attack. Home Affairs Minister Tony Burke says they meet all the legal criteria.
3: The threshold for ASIO is that the organisation is engaged in behaviour which would increase the risk of violence, among other things. The ministerial threshold includes the concept as to whether or not the organisation has advocated or engaged in hate crimes.
1: The US president will again meet with his Chinese counterpart before he wraps up his state visit to China. In their first meeting, the Chinese president warned the American leader the two countries could clash if the issue of Taiwan is not handled properly. US Secretary of State Marco Rubio says it's not surprising Beijing would raise the issue, but it doesn't change the American approach.
4: Always reiterate the point. We hear them when they say this. We always respond by saying anything that would compel or force a change in what we have now would be problematic. And that we would certainly, our policies on that have not changed.
1: Former Victorian Premier Daniel Andrews will be immortalised in bronze, with work already underway on a taxpayer-funded statue. Mark Dransfield has the story.
5: The Allan government has confirmed Victorians will foot a $134,000 bill for the monument. It's part of a long-standing policy recognising premiers who serve more than 3,000 days in office. Mr Andrews will become just the fifth Victorian Premier honoured with a statue along Treasury Place. Mark Dransfield reporting.
1: The country's oldest surviving colonial boat will go on permanent display at the Australian National Maritime Museum. The 9-metre vessel was discovered under layers of sand and mud during the construction of Sydney's Barangaroo Metro Station. New South Wales Transport Minister John Graham says it has been carefully preserved.
6: It really was our newest form of transport, uncovering our oldest form of transport. This insight into how these timber boats were constructed.
1: Briefly in other news, Australia's Delta Goodrum will follow in the footsteps of ABBA and Celine Dion this weekend. She's made it through to the Eurovision Grand Final, which is taking place in Vienna. And scientists say the developing El Nino in the Pacific Ocean could be one of the strongest on record. That will drive up temperatures and increase bushfire and drought risks. This is Air News. The magic round has continued in Brisbane. The Cronulla Sharks have defeated the Canterbury Bulldogs 38-16. In the second game, the Dolphins took the win over the South Sydney Rabbitohs 32-10. Dolphins star Tom Gilbert telling Nine, the magic round game was great, especially the Dolphins' defence.
7: Yeah, obviously nice to be here in magic round Friday night. Obviously we had a tough opposition in the Rabbitohs and we had a big week preparing for them and all, but happy with the tries, but more happy with how we defended tonight. We did a great job.
1: And rugby league boss Peter Volandis has revealed magic round was under genuine threat from rival bids. The Festival of Footy has been locked in with the River City Brisbane for another 6 years, despite attention from other states and countries. Mr Volandis says Queensland Premier David Crisafulli made him pay.
8: He's done a very good deal for Brisbane, but it's a pleasure to deal with someone that's got vision, and he's got vision for this state and vision how to promote the state, and he thought that magic round was integral to that. And we want to be part of that vision, and we want to be part of the vision of kids participating in sport, especially rugby league.
1: The Gold Coast Suns' love affair with Darwin has continued, claiming their 10th straight Darwin Stadium AFL win. The Suns' Christian Petrarca telling Fox Footy the mix of sport and Northern Territory hospitality really works.
9: I think we're all playing our best footy when we're having that balance and having that that balance between life and footy. So I'm really enjoying being up here. Yeah, biggest fish I've caught, which is excited. So, and a few boys caught some snapper, so it was, we cooked it up, which was nice.
1: Port Adelaide going down to the Gold Coast Suns 15-8-98 to 10-13-73. Australian Independent Radio News.

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0: Hello there, I'm Terry Daniel. The federal government argues the opposition needs to explain how it plans to pay for policies announced in its budget reply. The centrepiece is a $22 billion plan to index tax brackets to inflation, handing most workers a $1,000 tax cut within 4 years. The measure eclipses the government's promise of an ongoing $250 tax offset. Treasurer Jim Chalmers argues the coalition must explain where the money is coming from.
1: Now, he won't tell you what he needs to cut to pay for his policies because he can't tell you how much it costs. Now, I have seen a lot of budget replies in my time. The PM's seen a few as well. But I've never seen one that has died within half an hour of delivery.
0: The federal government has listed the Australian neo-Nazi movement as a prohibited hate group. The organisation is currently known as White Australia, but has used a number of different names since their establishment. They're the second entity deemed a prohibited hate group since new laws were passed in response to the Bondi terror attack. Home Affairs Minister Tony Burke says they meet all the legal criteria.
2: The threshold for ASIO is that the organisation is engaged in behaviour which would increase the risk of violence, among other things. The ministerial threshold includes the concept as to whether or not the organisation has advocated or engaged in hate crimes.
0: The US president will again meet with his Chinese counterpart before he wraps up his state visit to China. In their first meeting, the Chinese president warned the American leader the two countries could clash if the issue of Taiwan is not handled properly. US Secretary of State Marco Rubio says it's not surprising Beijing would raise the issue, but it doesn't change the American approach.
3: Always reiterate the point. We hear them when they say this. We always respond by saying anything that would compel or force a change in what we have now would be problematic. And that we would certainly, our policies on that have not changed.
0: Former Victorian Premier Daniel Andrews will be immortalised in bronze, with work already underway on a taxpayer-funded statue. Mark Dransfield has the story.
4: The Allan government has confirmed Victorians will foot a $134,000 bill for the monument. It's part of a long-standing policy recognising premiers who serve more than 3,000 days in office. Mr Andrews will become just the fifth Victorian Premier honoured with a statue along Treasury Place. Mark Dransfield reporting.
0: The country's oldest surviving colonial boat will go on permanent display at the Australian National Maritime Museum. The 9-metre vessel was discovered under layers of sand and mud during the construction of Sydney's Barangaroo Metro Station. New South Wales Transport Minister John Graham says it has been carefully preserved.
5: It really was our newest form of transport, uncovering our oldest form of transport. This insight into how these timber boats were constructed.
0: Briefly in other news, Australia's Delta Goodrum will follow in the footsteps of ABBA and Celine Dion this weekend. She's made it through to the Eurovision Grand Final, which is taking place in Vienna. And scientists say the developing El Nino in the Pacific Ocean could be one of the strongest on record. That will drive up temperatures and increase bushfire and drought risks. This is Air News. Rugby league boss Peter Volandis has revealed Magic Round was under genuine threat from rival bids. The Festival of Footy has been locked in with the River City in Brisbane for another 6 years, despite attention from other states and countries. Mr Volandis says Queensland Premier David Crisafulli made him pay.
6: He's done a very good deal for Brisbane, but it's a pleasure to deal with someone that's got vision, and he's got vision for this state. And vision how to promote the state, and he thought that Magic Round was integral to that, and we want to be part of that vision, and we want to be part of the vision of kids participating in sport, especially rugby league.
0: In tonight's games, the Cronulla Sharks are currently taking on the Canterbury Bulldogs before the Dolphins host the South Sydney Rabbitohs. Western Force coach Simon Cron says his playing group made his decision to sign on an easy one. Cron has been in charge since 2022 and has extended now until the end of 2027. He says the group they're building made it quite simple.
7: I think for me it's all about who's sitting in the sheds and building that team and where they're at. I take a lot of confidence probably from them more than anything. For me it's how much energy you can get to go again. It takes a lot. You know, we don't stop, so she's on all the time. But it's that group in the shed probably that made me do it.
0: The Western Force face the Queensland Reds tomorrow in the Super Rugby as they hunt a maiden final berth. Golf and Minwoo Lee is in a 7-way tie for the lead at 3-under after the opening round of the PGA Championships in Pennsylvania. Australian Independent Radio News.
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3: All right, we'll have another crack at the weather for the Darling Downs and Grenabell area. For Saturday, partly cloudy. The chance of fog early this morning. A slight chance of a shower over the Granite Belt and near zero chance elsewhere. Winds becoming easterly, 15 to 20 kilometres an hour in the morning, then becoming light in the evening. Daytime temperatures in the low to mid-20s, so around the district, partly cloudy for all points. Dalby, maximum of 25. Gundawindi, 26. Toowoomba, 21. And Stanthorpe, 20. Here in Warwick, 22 degrees is the predicted top. Fire danger is moderate, and the UV index is predicted to reach 5, which is moderate. For Sunday, 11 to 24 with a possible shower. And for Monday, 12 to 23. And the forecast I've got here is rain, a 95% chance of around 2 to 15 mil. Let's hope the Bureau isn't toying with us. 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

Emerson, Lake and Palmer, fanfare for the common man here at Rose City FM 89.3. Hello, welcome to Saturday. You're with Paul here on Saturday morning. Thanks for your company. Great to have you along. Of course, this morning we'll have the usual stuff. We'll have the news, weather, horoscopes, birthdays after 7 o'clock. And in the middle of all of that, some feel-good music. If you would like to hear a song or two or have a birthday shout-out, please give me a call, 4661-8989. Would love to hear from you. But we'll get back into some more music. Climax Blues Band, I Love You. 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

0: Now it's time for another visit with a story lady.
1: Hello, children. Today we're going to hear the story I call The Magic Needle. Once upon a time, there was a very poor young seamstress. And one day, an emissary from the royal palace came to the seamstress and told her that she had been selected to make the queen's gown for the royal ball. Of course, the young girl was overjoyed, but then she was told that the gown must be ready for the queen the very next day. She knew that she could not finish it, and she began to cry. Suddenly, there appeared in a puff of smoke a kindly godmother who said, "Do not cry, for I bring to you this magic needle." And in a puff of smoke, the fairy godmother was gone. But in her place, there was a shiny gold needle. The young seamstress set to work, and the needle began to sing. Sew, sew, stitch, stitch, stitch. And by the next morning, she had made the most elegant ball gown ever. When the queen came to see the gown, she took it from the young seamstress and looked around her shabby shop and said, "I'll take the blue one in the window."
0: Thank you, Story Lady. Be with us next time, boys and girls, when the Story Lady tells us the lovely tale of the hobgoblin who fell in the chocolate pudding.

Billy Field, you weren't in love with me. Rose City FM 89.3. It's about 20 and a half past six here on Saturday morning. So how's your week been? How was the week? Smooth sailing, or were there a few moments? I think there's always a few moments these days. How was Tuesday night? The budget? Were there a few moments there? We'll see how it all plays out, see whether it gets any more people into housing over the coming years. It's a bit of a tough problem to solve at the moment. Look, if you would like to get out and listen to some great music, the Warwick City Band is celebrating its 160th anniversary this weekend with two concerts at the Warwick Town Hall. Now, the first is this evening at 6:30 p.m. and then tomorrow afternoon, 1:30 p.m. on the 17th, Sunday the 17th of May. So tickets are available at the Try Booking website. Search for Warwick City Band 160th anniversary, or you may like to contact 0438 362 541 if you've got any more questions. Tickets will be available at the door, cash or card, which is great. Plus a canteen will also operate during intermission. Also will accept cash or card. So that's the Warwick City Band 160th anniversary concerts. One this evening at 6:30 and then another tomorrow afternoon at 1:30 p.m. Dwight Yoakam, 1,000 Miles From Nowhere, Rose City FM 89.3.

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4: 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We'd love to be able to show you how Rose City FM can get your message out to the Southern Downs and Granite Belt areas. So we'd love to hear from you. Coming up, we have Christy with Yellow River here at Rose City FM.

Mama Cass, make your own kind of music here at Rose City FM 89.3. Now, last Wednesday, the 6th, it was the Warwick Safe Haven's annual peace walk as it went through the town. Of course, the message is say no to violence. I suppose my question is, you know, have we really just normalised violence? Just having a look at some of the AI information, 40 to 50 major film releases are released each year to theatres, and they contain high levels of violence. Then you see a movie like The Sheep Detectives with Hugh Jackman, currently 94% the critics in Rotten Tomatoes. It's 160 reviews, which is amazing. And the audience have rated it 96% on Rotten. And that's actually Hugh Jackman's highest rating film of his entire career when it comes to Rotten Tomatoes, which is generally seen as the yardstick for quality or for reviews of movies, etc. So do yourself, as Molly would say, do yourself a favour, check it out. No swearing, no violence, great movie. Kevin Johnson, Rose City FM 89.3.

I can still remember when I bought my first guitar. Remember just how good the feeling was. Put it proudly in my car. And my family

one step behind you.

me and RJ and the kids was on a camp out in the mountains, and we had us one of them U-Drive Marmy Jeep cars, which we'd rented from a fella by the name of Q Bosky for 30 bucks a day. Buy your gas along the way, take a rabbit's foot, and leave a pint of blood for a deposit. And he explained it all to us, how we were supposed to get to Telluride, which is 50 miles away by way of the regular highway. However, there was a shortcut, but unless we had drove the Black Bear Road before, we'd better be off to stay in bed and sleep late. Pay no attention to the guitar there. Well, we took up off on the highway, and we come upon a sign that says, Black Bear Road, you don't have to be crazy to drive this road, but it helps. I says, RJ, this must be the shortcut road Kubowski's talking about. She didn't pay no mind, because she was making peanut butter sandwiches for the kids in the back seat, throwing rocks and drinking Kool-Aid and playing Count the License Plates. But they wasn't having too much fun accounting the license plate or cars, because there weren't no other cars. We went about a mile and a half, about 4 hours, busted off the right front fender, tore a hole in the oil pan on rocks big as a hall closet, went over a bump, spilt the Kool-Aid, and Roy Jean stuck his bolo knife right through the convertible top, and the dog threw up all over the back seat. Peanut butter don't agree with me, see. So we had to stop, take off the top, and air everything out, clean it up. The dog run off, and RJ says she felt her asthma coming on. I was sitting there wondering what to do, when the entire scenic San Juan, you drive a Marmy Jeep car, sank in the mud at 13,000 feet above sea level. Well, we shoveled it out and ate our lunch. Dog made a yellow hole in the snow, and Roy Jean got out his Instamatic and took a snapshot of it. Mary Elizabeth drew a picture of the road. It looked like a whole bunch of Z's and W's all strung together. And RJ took one look at it and said the only way that Jeep car is going down that road is over her dead body. Then a rock slipped out from under the wheel, and the U-Drive Marmy Jeep car went right over the edge of a cliff. Doggone it, Roy Jean. How many times do I have to explain it to you? When I tell you to put a rock under the wheel, I mean rock.

Pretty in Pink High Tea. It's at 89 McIntyre Street in Leeburn. 10 o'clock at the Leeburn CWA Hall. There is an entry cost per person, a lucky door prize, raffles and games. Bookings are essential. Maybe at this late stage, might be best to give this number a call, 0409 056992. That's 0409 056992. The QCWA Leeburn 4th Annual Pretty in Pink High Tea from 10 o'clock this morning. Here's a group from the 70s in Australia, The Ferrets, Rose City FM 89.3, more music variety.

Just trying to encourage the rain guys to send us some rain. Eddie Rabbits, I love a rainy night. Rose City FM, it's 6.5 minutes to seven. Volunteers make up so many organisations around the district, around the country. Of course, we wouldn't survive without our great group of volunteers. And if you've ever thought about hopping on the radio, please give us a call. We'd love to hear from you. If you don't want to do it yourself, by all means, bring a friend along and you can have a joint program, which will be great. But to celebrate volunteers, it is National Volunteer Week. Kicks off tomorrow, the 18th, and goes all the way through to next Saturday. The Southern Downs Regional Council hosts a morning tea to celebrate the contributions of our local volunteers. This year, it's on this coming Thursday, the 21st, from 10:30 to 11:30. It's happening at Churches of Christ One Table Function Centre. That's at 223 Dragon Street, there at the corner of Dragon and Bracker Road. It is free, but registration is required. So if you'd like to go along and just join with people of similar ilk, volunteers who love to give back to the community, phone the council on 1300 697 372. That's 1300 697 372. 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
1: Hello, I'm Kim Cartwright. The opposition has welcomed the listing of neo-Nazi group White Australia as a banned hate organisation. The federal government has used new laws to make the declaration. People found to be involved with the group will face up to 15 years in prison. A Brazilian national has been jailed over the death of award-winning Perth author Brenda Walker. Jamie Smith with more.
2: Lucas Martins da Silva was driving more than 40 kilometres an hour over the speed limit when he struck the 67-year-old who was crossing Kings Park Road in December of 2024. Martins da Silva pleaded guilty to aggravated dangerous driving causing death. In sentencing, Judge Wendy Gillen said she needed to send a message to the community, jailing the 31-year-old for 4 years, backdated to March. He'll be eligible for parole in just under 2 years.
1: Melbourne police have charged two boys and a man as part of Operation Eclipse, which is investigating incidents at hospitality venues. Here's Arthur Stevens.
3: Detectives carried out two search warrants yesterday morning at Whittlesea, north of Melbourne. Two boys were arrested and have been charged with criminal damage by fire, possessing drugs of dependence and a firearm, and theft, including that of a car. It follows an alleged incident where Molotov cocktails were thrown at South Melbourne's George Hotel early on the 2nd of May. Police have also arrested a 20-year-old man at Tarneit, and he's been charged over weapons offences. Arthur Stevens, Melbourne.
1: There's been a breakthrough in the standoff between the Victorian government and the state's teachers. The union has agreed to pay rises for teachers, principals and support staff of up to 32% over 4 years. Australian Education Union President Justin Mullaly says the deal brings Victoria in line with interstate counterparts.
4: These are significant pay increases that make Victorian teachers valued better than teachers in other states and territories.
1: Three in four women fleeing domestic violence are being turned away from shelters amid the housing crisis. New data from support service Women's Community Shelters shows for the first time children make up more than half of residents in their shelters. Chief Executive Annabelle Daniel says her organisation is seeking help from the community to be able to provide more beds.
5: The work that we're doing is creating new shelters and new safe beds so that there are more safe places for women and kids to go. And when women come to our shelters, we provide them with lots of love and care and wraparound support.
1: A mango farm in the Northern Territory town of Katherine is celebrating a juicy triumph after claiming the nation's top prize at an annual mango congress in Queensland. Sarah Patterson with more.
6: Nick Ormsby and Whitney Dollimore of Razor Rock Farms have 30 hectares of honey gold mango trees under production and have been growing the premium variety of the fruit since 2017. Now, Razor Rock Farms has been named Honey Gold Grower of the Year at the Pinata Farms Mango Congress in Yeppoon. Nick says to be recognised in this way means their farm is producing great quality fruit, benefiting not just the mango industry as a whole, but the consumer as well. And what makes a great quality honey gold mango? Well, it's orange, as a mango should be. It has a great taste and a great shelf life.
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7: And the forecast for the Darling Downs and Granabelt area, partly cloudy, chance of fog early this morning. I think that may have left us. Slight chance of a shower over the Granabelt and near zero chance elsewhere. Light winds becoming easterly, 15 to 20 kilometres an hour in the morning and then becoming light in the evening. Around the district, all partly cloudy or mostly sunny. Dalby 25, 26 for Gundawindi, 21 for Toowoomba and 20 for Stanthorpe. Here in Warwick, looking for 22 degrees, moderate fire danger and a moderate UV index. Sunday, 11 to 24 with a possible shower. And on Monday, 12 to 23, rain. 95% chance of 2 to 15 mil. Let us hope so.
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Bit short on lyrics, but great on the beat. That's Junior Senior with Move Your Feet. Hopefully that got you out of bed and mobile on this Saturday morning. So if you're having your birthday today, this is from all of us here at Rose City FM.

So, yeah, hope you have a great Saturday, great birthday, and get everything that you've wished for. You're sharing your birthday today with Pierce Brosnan, Janet Jackson, and Tucker Carlson. In the sporting world, Gabriella Sabatini, the Argentinian tennis player, and also Daniel Kerr, he played AFL with West Coast Eagles, and his sister is Sam Kerr, the Australian Matildas soccer team captain, and you heard a bit earlier today, is leaving Chelsea. In the music world, Richard Page. Now, he was born in Keokuk in Iowa, hope I've got that right, in 1953, so he's turning 73 today. He is the lead vocalist and bass guitarist with the US band Mr. Mister. Had a couple of big songs, a couple made number one in the US and also here in Australia did very well. He also is a prolific session musician, a lot of backup singing with groups like Toto, REO Speedwagon, Neil Diamond, Cher, a whole lot of very notable musicians and artists. So, but here's a couple from Mr. Mister. Firstly, Is It Love? Rose City FM 89.3.

0: 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Sponsor.
1: It's Saturday, the 16th of May, 2026. Aries. Stop beating yourself up over that error of judgment. It's time to move on. Taurus. A lifestyle change involving more exercise should be your top priority. Gemini. Overconfidence in your financial management ability could lead to major problems. Cancer. An outstanding issue on the home front needs to be attended to. Leo. A partner or close friend may be in need of emotional support, so be there for them. Virgo. Exercise caution in what you say to avoid inflaming an already tense situation. Libra. Attend to a health issue that's been on your mind lately. Scorpio. Your work may come under close scrutiny, but keep your cool. Sagittarius. Give those around you a surprise by doing something from left field. Capricorn. What a wonderful, exciting time for relationships and romance. Aquarius. It's time to loosen those purse strings. You deserve a treat. Pisces. Your desire to help others will be very strong. Try volunteering. And that's today's horoscope.

Birthday boy Richard Page, they're at the front of Mr. Mister with Broken Wings here at Rose City FM 89.3. It's 21 after 7. And this morning, kicking off at 8.30, Rotary Warwick Sunrise have their big book sale. It's happening at 1 Tooth Street. Kicks off at 8.30 until about 1.30 this afternoon. Thousands of books to choose from, including craft, cooking, gardening, Australiana fiction, and many, many more. So that's from 8.30 this morning. They're at 1 Tooth Street if you would like to hop along and see what's available in the books for you to pick up. Also, too, another reminder, the Warwick City Band 160th Anniversary Concerts. There's two this weekend. They're our local community band. It's happening at Warwick Town Hall, 6.30pm this evening, and then 1.30 tomorrow afternoon. Tickets are available at the Try Booking website, or you can pick up tickets at the door, cash or card, and also a canteen will be operating during intermission. Also, we'll accept either cash or card. Inquiries 0438 362 541. That's a number to call, 0438 362 541. 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

0: Aretha Franklin, I Say a Little Prayer, Rose City FM, 89.3 at 7:30. Just a quick update on the weather here outside the studios in Wallace Street, 14.8 degrees currently, winds from the east-southeast, gusting up to about 9 kilometres an hour. Yeah, there's a little bit of wind blowing out there. Humidity's 92%. Just did a little bit of research earlier. The average temperatures for May this year, both maximums and minimums, are about 2 to 3 degrees above the long-term averages. So certainly a milder May than what we're used to.
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3: Here with Paul on Saturday morning, Rose City FM 89.3. Great to have your company. Hope you're enjoying the show and the music. We'll continue on in a sec. I just wanted to mention, of course, we spoke about birthdays a bit earlier, but today is also a sad day for those fans of The Muppets and Sesame Street. It was back in 1990 that Jim Henson, who created The Muppets, he passed away. He was aged just 53. Of course, he voiced a number of characters, including the Swedish chef, Ernie from Sesame Street. And of course, Kermit was his the Muppet or the puppet that he was best known for voicing. He actually got to sing a song. It was part of the Muppet movie back in 1979. Here's Kermit the Frog with the Rainbow Connection, Rose City FM 89.3.

There's Kermit the Frog, also known as Jim Henson, Rose City FM, The Rainbow Connection. Roseanne Reid. Now, Roseanne Reid is a Scottish singer-songwriter. Her dad is Craig Reid, who makes up one half of the renowned musical duo The Proclaimers. Roseanne has recently carved out her own career in the folk Americana genre as a singer and songwriter. But while her dad is the famous musician, she actually credits her mum, Petra, with teaching her how to play the guitar and guiding her early artistic development. So here's Roseanne Reid. Couldn't wish more for you, Rose City FM 89.3, more music variety.

Midnight Oils, The Dead Heart here at Rose City FM 89.3. We've got news and weather coming up in about 15 minutes' time. Just had a call from Annette. Annette had some advice if we want to see it rain, if everyone in Warwick can get out, get their cars in the driveway and start washing them, maybe that will bring some rain our way. Let's hope so. Whatever we can do to push it along would be great. Annette also really appreciated hearing from Kermit a little bit earlier, and also asked if we can play a Slim Dusty song. So here's one of Slim's, I suppose, most well-known songs. Here's Lights on the Hill, Rose City FM 89.3.

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Rose City FM 89.3, coming up to the news. To get us there, here's the Jay Giles Band and also Blessed Union of Souls, live and local, community radio. Thanks for joining me.

She likes me for me, not because I sing like Pavarotti or because I'm such a hottie. I like her for her, not because she's fat like Cindy Crawford. She has got so much to

0: This newscast is brought to you by Aquabird Pet Centre of 25 Albion Street, Warwick, where pets come first. Sponsor.
1: Hello, I'm Kim Cartwright. Neo-Nazis have become a designated hate group under new federal laws. Federal politics reporter Nelson Scott.
2: Earlier this year, the government passed legislation banning hate groups that promote anti-Semitism in response to the Bondi Beach terror attack. Neo-Nazis are the second organisation banned under the laws after Islamic extremists Hizb ut-Tahrir were barred in March. Labor says it made the decision based on ASIO advice. The group has used a number of aliases throughout its history, but is currently known as White Australia. Home Affairs Minister Tony Burke says anyone who joins or supports the neo-Nazis faces up to 15 years in jail.
3: Their views have no place in modern Australia.
2: The opposition has welcomed the neo-Nazis' listing as a prohibited group. Nelson Scott, Canberra.
1: Three teenagers will face court charged with a string of break-ins across the New South Wales Central Coast. Donna Sirimana with more.
4: Detectives have laid 39 charges against the trio following a month-long spike in property crime. The boys, one aged 16 and two aged 15, were arrested at a home in Woi Woi yesterday. Police allege they were part of a criminal group that targeted six homes and a local business stretching from Patonga to Kilcare Heights, stealing four cars, handbags and wallets during their sprees. They're facing charges for aggravated break and enter, car theft and being armed with intent to commit an indictable offence. While the 16-year-old was granted bail to appear next month, the two 15-year-olds remain behind bars and will face a children's court today. Donna Sirimana reporting.
1: A North Queensland child sex offender fronted court yesterday after breaching travel reporting obligations. Federal police allege the man fled to Thailand on his yacht without notifying authorities. After being deported, the 57-year-old was arrested at Perth Airport. He now faces a maximum penalty of just 5 years imprisonment. The Victorian branch of the Australian Education Union has reached an in-principle agreement that could settle a pay dispute between teachers and the state government. Teachers will receive a pay rise of between 28 and 32% over the coming 4 years, depending on their roles. The deal is a significant step towards ending the wages standoff, which saw tens of thousands of teachers and staff take part in their first statewide strike in 13 years, starting in March. Also in news, six passengers from a cruise ship struck down by the Hunter virus are quarantining in Perth. The group of five Australians and one New Zealander will undergo further testing at the Bullsbrook facility, where they'll stay for at least 3 weeks. Homicide detectives in Victoria are investigating the discoveries of the bodies of a man and a woman in Werribee after they were called to a welfare check at a Melton close property. And a new technique has been developed which may produce more effective cancer treatments. Researchers at the Australian National University have discovered how living cells communicate. Dr. Steve Lee says his team are already learning new things.
5: What we've discovered is that this technique allows us to almost see two cells holding hands, not physically speaking at hands, but they actually have formed bridges between them.
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7: Forecast for Saturday for the Darling Downs and Granite Belt areas. Chance of fog early this morning. Yeah, I think that's gone. Partly cloudy though, slight chance of a shower over the Granite Belt, near zero chance elsewhere. Light winds becoming easterly 15 to 20 kilometres an hour in the morning, then becoming light in the evening. So around the district, partly cloudy is the forecast for all. Dalby, maximum of 25, 26 for Gundawindi, Toowoomba 21 and Stanthorpe 20. Here in Warwick, 22 degrees is the predicted maximum. Fire danger is moderate, as is the UV index. So slip, slop, slap, seek and slide. Sunday, 11 to 24, possible shower. And on Monday, 12 to 23 with rain, 95% chance of 2 to 15 mil. Let's hope that it's a little bit closer to the 15 mil rather than the 2.
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It's 10 after 8. Thanks for joining me on Saturday morning, Brekkie. The Killarney Country Markets, they're on tomorrow from 7.30 until 12. That's happening at Canning Park in Killarney. There's a great variety of stalls. Just listen to this. Plants, crafts, baked goods, bread, biscuits, flowers, clothes, records, I assume the LP vinyl types, honey, garden art, collectibles, and much, much more. Devonshire tea, coffee, sandwiches, and cakes available. So for bookings, please phone Sandy. And Sandy's phone number is 0427 719 826. That's the Killarney Country Markets from 7:30 o'clock tomorrow morning at Canning Park in Killarney. So here's a question, might stir up some debate. As I, when I read the weather, I always say kilometres per hour. But of course, kilometres is also a very popular pronunciation. All I have to ask is, so do you say kilograms or do you say kilograms? Here's Railroad Gin, Carol Lloyd from Brisbane, Rocity FM 89.3.

0: Now it's time for another visit with a story lady.
1: Hello, children. Today we're going to hear the story I call The Magic Needle. Once upon a time, there was a very poor young seamstress. And one day, an emissary from the royal palace came to the seamstress and told her that she had been selected to make the queen's gown for the royal ball. Of course, the young girl was overjoyed, but then she was told that the gown must be ready for the queen the very next day. She knew that she could not finish it, and she began to cry. Suddenly, there appeared in a puff of smoke a kindly godmother who said, "Do not cry, for I bring to you this magic needle." And in a puff of smoke, the fairy godmother was gone. But in her place, there was a shiny gold needle. The young seamstress set to work, and the needle began to sing. So, so, stitch, stitch, stitch. And by the next morning, she had made the most elegant ball gown ever. When the queen came to see the gown, she took it from the young seamstress and looked around her shabby shop and said, "I'll take the blue one in the window."
0: Thank you, Story Lady. Be with us next time, boys and girls, when the Story Lady tells us the lovely tale of the hobgoblin who fell in the chocolate pudding.

Chris Rea's The Road to Hell, Part 2 here at Rose City FM. It's 19 after 8. Studio 2, the lights are on. Beth's home. She's getting everything together. She's had some commitments over the last few weeks, so we've only been able to hear her just occasionally, but is back today. We'll see if she's here again next Saturday morning. Matt Geiger, young country and western singer from central Queensland. He's making a name for himself. Currently a few tour dates around Australia, but also in June heads across to Texas, Oklahoma and Tennessee. So if you're really keen, you might want to catch up with him there. But here's the song that started it all for him. It's currently got 21 million streams on Spotify. Here's Matt Geiger and String By, Rose City FM 89.3.

Randy Van Warmer, Rose City FM 89.3, just when I needed you most. This coming Monday, Star Community Services is hosting the Warwick Men's Barbecue. It's open to males over 60, Indigenous males over 50 at 163 Palmerin Street. Kicks off at 11 o'clock, so come along for a relaxed barbecue, enjoy some great food, friendly company and meaningful conversations. For further information, Carly Milnthorpe is the person to have a chat to. Carly's phone number is 0402 638581, 0402 638581. Here's an icon of Australian music, Paul Kelly with Dumb Things, Rose City FM 89.3.

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2: 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It's about 28 minutes to 9, where we'll have news, weather, and Beth. And Beth will take you through until midday today. Just a quick update. Weather-wise, outside the studio here, 16.2 degrees. Winds gusting up to about 15 kilometres an hour. So that's certainly picked up from the east-southeast. And humidity is 86%. So not too bad a day shaping up. On a Saturday, it would be much better, of course, if we had some rain clouds around. Semisonic and closing time. 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

Elvin Bishop, Fooled Around and Fell in Love here at Rose City FM 89.3. Another gentle reminder, it's the Warwick City Band's 160th anniversary concerts. Obviously very important because 160th anniversaries only come around once every 160 years. They're our local community band. They'll be at the Warwick Town Hall, firstly tonight from 6:30 and then again tomorrow afternoon from 1:30 p.m. Tickets are available at the Tribe Booking website. However, they will be available at the door. And cash or card, we'll be able to get you a ticket or two or three. A canteen will also operate during intermission, and also cash or card is acceptable tender. Any inquiries, this is the number 0438 362 541. That's 0438 362 541. Here's Eskimo Joe, Rose City FM 89.3. The sound.

Don Gibson, Sea of a Heartbreak, here at Roche FM 89.3. More music variety, absolutely. Paul's just got in the nick of time. Our loyal listener got a couple of songs play for him right now. Here's Bette Midler and also The Cars, Rose City FM, live and local community radio.

The Cars, Just What I Needed, here at Roosted FM 89.3. Paul, I hope that was just what you needed. Great to hear from you, as always, and I'm glad we can play that music for you. Well, that's about it from this, Paul. Yep, I'm about to head off. Just got one more track to go, and we'll hand over to Beth to take you through to midday. And if you enjoyed hearing Kermit the Frog a little bit earlier, you may hear him again before midday. So now the pressure's on Beth to find it and get it in the playlist. In the meantime, until next time, please be kind to yourself, be kind to each other, and be kind to the environment. See ya. Here's the Mighty Mighty Boss Stones, Rose City FM 89.3.

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1: Hello, I'm Kim Cartwright. The opposition claims its policies have been costed, rejecting suggestions from Labor there's no price tag. The centrepiece is a $22 billion plan to index tax brackets to inflation, handing most workers $1,000 within 4 years. The Albanese government argues the coalition needs to explain how it plans to pay for the measure. Shadow Treasurer Tim Wilson says the rhetoric from his counterpart is a bit rich.
2: He has an intention to increase taxes by hundreds of billions of dollars. His secret agenda is to increase taxes by the hundreds of billions of dollars, or he's made up uncosted nonsense. We've costed our plan. We will focus on how we deliver it.
1: Domestic violence in New South Wales has reached crisis point, with 3 in 4 women with nowhere to go. Michael Lynch with this report.
3: Victims of domestic violence are being turned away from emergency accommodation every night because there are just not enough beds. The Women's Community Shelters points to an increase of 52% in unmet demand for emergency refuge in the past year. WCS Chief Executive Annabelle Daniel says her organisation is launching a new initiative to boost bed numbers.
4: Providing a safe bed can save somebody's life. We have seen a huge amount of women approaching us. About 88% of the women who come to women's community shelters are leaving domestic and family violence.
3: Women experiencing domestic violence anywhere in this country are urged to call Full Stop Australia on 1800 385 578.
1: Two men aged 49 and 52 have been charged with drug supply offences following an investigation into 3 deaths in Sydney's southwest. 3 people were found dead at Rosemeadow earlier this month. The 52-year-old man was charged with 11 offences, including multiple counts of supplying prohibited drugs. The younger man was charged with offences including supplying and possessing a prohibited drug and dealing with the proceeds of crime. Briefly, a Brazilian national has been jailed over the death of award-winning Perth author Brenda Walker. And there's been a breakthrough in the standoff between the Victorian government and the state's teachers, the union agreeing to pay rises for teachers, principals and support staff of up to 32% over 4 years. Private pilot Rose Donald has just 1 day left of flying in her Around Australia solo trip, attempting to break a Guinness World Record for the youngest female pilot to do so. Terry Daniel checks in.
5: Over a month ago, Rose left Melbourne and headed north through New South Wales, Queensland and the Northern Territory to fly anti-clockwise around Australia in a Cessna 172. In the last week, she's been through Western Australia, across the Nullarbor to Adelaide and then down to Tassie and back to Bendigo in Victoria. Today, it's just a short trip back to Essendon to complete the challenge.
6: I've got to go to Essendon. Yeah, so I've got 2 choices. I can either go east via the inland route, or I could go out west past Melton, down to the Bomb Tower and past the city, which sounds like a bit more of an interesting route. I reckon it'll be based off whatever the weather's doing, but it should be good until the afternoon, so I'll be looking at getting in there at about 11 o'clock.
5: As well as breaking the record, Rose has been raising awareness and funds for the Little Wings charity.
1: This is Air News. The NRL Magic Round has continued in Brisbane overnight with the latest results. Here's Terry Daniel.
5: The Cronulla Sharks have defeated the Canterbury Bulldogs 38-16. In the second game, the Dolphins took the win over the South Sydney Rabbitohs 32-10. Dolphins star Tom Gilbert telling Nine, the Magic Round game was great, especially the Dolphins' defence.
7: Yeah, obviously nice to be here in Magic Round Friday night. Obviously we had a tough opposition in the Rabbitohs and we had a big week preparing for them and all, but happy with the tries, but more happy with how we defended tonight. We did a great job.
5: Terry Daniel, Air Sport.
1: In AFL, Hawthorn coach Sam Mitchell is backing his side to put up points without key forward Jack Gunston in their clash against Melbourne. The 34-year-old, who is second on the Coleman medal count, will miss the contest with a foot injury. Mitchell says they have the depth to kick the goals.
8: He won't play forever, so we do need to find other avenues to goal, which I think we have done. Obviously, last week he was a more significant portion of our score, but for the most part, we've been able to put up scores with him not there at different times.
1: Port Adelaide went down to the Gold Coast Suns 15-8-98 to 10-13-73 in Darwin last night. In A-League men's, Auckland FC have beaten Adelaide United 3-0 in the semi-final second leg in Adelaide, and Sam Kerr has announced she'll depart Super League club Chelsea. Australian Independent Radio News.
9: Rose City FM weather. Good morning. You're with Beth on this rather cloudy morning in Warwick on the 16th of May 2026. There were blue skies at 7 o'clock, but I can see those cloud drifts coming across, promising very little rain. The temperature at the moment is 17.8 in the Warwick area. It feels a little bit cooler than that, about 15.4. Overnight we had a minimum of 11 and expecting a maximum of 22 today. I'm sorry to say there is no rain predicted, no warnings for our location whatsoever. And there is some rain, very light rain, predicted for Monday and Tuesday, but we will see. We'll just wait and see. And hopefully you'll have a lovely day today, despite the lack of rain. We desperately need it. I've recently driven to Armidale, and there is brown grass everywhere, not a green stick in sight all the way to Armidale. And listening to the weather reports on that journey just spoke volumes for how hard the farmers are doing it at the moment. So many farmers I have spoken to and listened to on radio reports say that they have to get rid of their cattle because they just cannot get the feed to them. So that's pretty sad for them. And we'll now listen to a word from our sponsors and we'll carry on with the show. I think we'll start with Louis Armstrong and be positive because we do live in a wonderful world. It's as wonderful as we make it.
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Thank you, Louis. Now, if you're having a bit of a lie-in because it's a cooler Saturday morning, I think it's time you got up. And Yaz and the plastic population are going to tell you the only way is up.

0: 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For plumbing, just think Tradelink.
1: It's Saturday, the 16th of May, 2026. Aries. Stop beating yourself up over that error of judgment. It's time to move on. Taurus. A lifestyle change involving more exercise should be your top priority. Gemini. Overconfidence in your financial management ability could lead to major problems. Cancer. An outstanding issue on the home front needs to be attended to. Leo. A partner or close friend may be in need of emotional support, so be there for them. Virgo. Exercise caution in what you say to avoid inflaming an already tense situation. Libra. Attend to a health issue that's been on your mind lately. Scorpio. Your work may come under close scrutiny, but keep your cool. Sagittarius. Give those around you a surprise by doing something from left field. Capricorn. What a wonderful, exciting time for relationships and romance. Aquarius. It's time to loosen those purse strings. You deserve a treat. Pisces. Your desire to help others will be very strong. Try volunteering. And that's today's horoscope.
2: And I hope the horoscopes said what you wanted them to say today. Sometimes they're a little, you want them to be true, but sometimes they're not. Coming up, I have In Excess with Never Tear Us Apart. That's for my brother Bill in Port Macquarie. Jenny Morris with A Break in the Weather, and Ian Moss with Tucker's Daughter.

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0: of just a little yellow basket. 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
1: Well, that was a bright song for autumn, wasn't it? That's autumn. What is it called? Autumn Leaves by Edith Piaf. I didn't expect it to be quite so bright. Well, seeing we had a little bit of jazzy music then, I think I'll carry on with Frank Sinatra, who passed away on the 14th of May, I think, in... Where's that piece of paper? Sorry. Frank, where are you? No, I cannot find it. But he died on this the date of Thursday, some years ago. Why can't I see that? Anyway, never mind. We won't worry about it. We'll play him anyway. Frank Sinatra singing My Way. He's not with us anymore, but his music lives on.

Thank you, Frank. I found the piece of paper. He died on the 14th of May in 1989. So that's a long time ago. But his voice lives on, doesn't it? And I've just had two calls to say I'd love that to be played at my funeral. So, well, at the moment, that's not going to happen. Now, I do, I know we've been, we're very proud of our Warwick City Band. It is their 160th anniversary concert tonight at 6:30 at the Town Hall and tomorrow afternoon at 1:30 at the Town Hall. Now, if you are unable to purchase your tickets through Try Booking, which it is quite easy to do when you type Warwick City Band and 160th, Try Booking just comes up. And if you are happy to pay online, then you can. But if that doesn't suit you, please don't miss the concert. It is going to be so good. They've been practicing so much and they have such a wide variety of music to play tonight, and there will be tickets available at the door. So I would suggest if you want to buy tickets at the door, you turn up a bit early, like 5:45, 6 o'clock, so that that can facilitate a quick entry into the hall. And I can assure you the music covers almost 160 years, so there'll be something for everyone in this concert, from wartime, depression, going right through to the present day. So the band has grown exponentially under the guidance of Charnel, and they are a true pleasure to listen to. So perhaps I'll see you there on one of those days. Also, today happens to be International Nurses Day. So to all those nurses out there, we give a big shout out. They come to work with a smile on their face, look after people who are a little bit, sometimes very cranky because they're feeling so terrible, but the nurses are there for you. So be kind to Nurses Day. And coming up now, I did hear Kermit the Frog this morning from our lovely early morning announcer, Paul, and I thought we'll play that again because the sentiments are lovely.

Isn't that lovely? Just the idea of the rainbow connection is so imaginative, and you can just see there's that pot of gold at the end of the rainbow, can't you? Sadly, Jim Henson, who created the Muppets and sang that song, I think he was Kermit, he died at the age of 53 on this day in 1990. That was a sad day for the imagination that he passed on to children everywhere. And talking of imagination, I have to play John Lennon now.

Every Hour Seems to Be Crowded. That was from 2006 by Algie March. And coming up, I thought, seeing that Delta Goodrum has made the semi-finals for the Eurovision contest, that I would play one of her songs. We don't seem to have the Eclipse album, which she has progressed with. But we'll play Sitting on Top of the World from Delta, followed by Brooke McClymont, who was actually born in Grafton on this day in 1981. And she, with her sisters, have had quite a lot of success. But this one, it's Brooke McClymont with Adam Eckersley. I think he's her husband. And they're singing... I hope you enjoy the song they sing.